0: connected network, running trains from Tallawong to Bankstown. Metro trains arriving at Sydenham Station will continue on to Marrickville through to Bankstown without passengers. More than half of the testing hours required for regulatory approval have been completed. The state government says the exact opening date will follow that approval. However, it's widely expected to open mid-October. Jefferson Shaw, State Parliament, Sydney.
1: Charges have been laid against a man who police believe coordinated the kidnapping and murder of Sydney grandfather Chris Paksarian. The 85-year-old was taken from his North Ryde home in a case of mistaken identity before his body was found 11 days later. The total number of people now charged over his kidnapping and death sits at 11. The UN's shipping agency is warning there is no legal basis for the United States to impose a toll on all ships travelling through the Strait of Hormuz. US President Donald Trump has announced plans to charge a 20% toll on vessels in the key shipping lane, arguing that it will cover the cost of the United States being a guardian for the area. Data shows cancer outcomes for First Nations people are improving. The latest information from the Australian Institute for Health and Welfare shows the cancer incidence rate decreased in the decade to 2025. The Institute's Justin Harvey says Aboriginal and Torres Strait Islander people remain more likely to be diagnosed with more deadly cancers.
2: So lung cancer was the leading cause of cancer death among First Nations people, accounting for an estimated 26% of all First Nations cancer deaths.
1: Also making news, investigators in Thailand believe flammable decorations may have helped flames spread during a deadly fire in a Bangkok bar, which has left at least 28 dead. The latest data shows a slight improvement in the number of available rental properties, the national vacancy rate up from 1.2 to 1.3%, and plans are being put forward to turn former mine sites in the Hunter into industrial hubs. In finance, a few minutes into trade, the All Ords down 12 points at 89.90. One Australian dollar, currently buying 69.1 US cents.
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4: The Melbourne Storm will be without Cameron Munster for up to 6 weeks, with the marquee man to have knee surgery. The 10th place Storm are in danger of missing the finals for the first time since 2010. The Wallabies are looking to send off coach Joe Schmidt on a winning note amidst one of their worst runs of form in history. Australia has lost 9 of its past 10 tests under Schmidt, heading into Saturday's Nations Championship battle with Italy in Perth. Former Wallaby Matt Burke says there are positives, but the results just haven't been there.
6: It's one of those frustrating ones, isn't it? The irony of it is, so there's really good footy being played, but just on the wrong side of the ledger, which is difficult to swallow.
4: In AFL, Geelong is hopeful Jeremy Cameron's season isn't over just yet, despite booking him in for shoulder surgery this week. And South African golfer Louis Oosthuizen has withdrawn from the British Open at Royal Birkdale this weekend. That's sport. I'm Mike Pearsall.
1: 10:04, that's the latest news and sport.
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12: Beautiful day today, some nor'westerlies and then westerly winds, but we're heading towards 20 degrees. Now for tomorrow, partly cloudy, the high chance of showers from the late morning. The winds will be southerly during the day and then also the chance of a thunderstorm tomorrow morning as well. And for Thursday, high chance of showers and southerly winds, 9 to 17. So pretty cool weather and some wind chill amongst those next 2 days. If you're out on the water today, Terrigal's got a low tide at 1:35 p.m. this afternoon, and Cooleywong's got a high tide right at this minute. So there you go. So currently around the coast, I've got Wyong on 16, Yamina 15, and Mount White 13.
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Phil Collins and Marilyn Martin's Separate Lives here at Coast FM, and Elton John and Kiki D got us underway. And don't go breaking my heart. It's 14 minutes past 10. You got Lance Godwin through till 12. In this hour, I'm going to give you the chance a little bit later on, not just yet, to go into the draw to win that fabulous two nights accommodation in a three-bedroom beachfront villa. Brought to us by the Blue Lagoon Beach Resort. Looking forward to giving you the chance a bit later on in the show, and I'll give you a bit of advance notice on that. In the meantime, just beware of poison ivy. She comes all black.

0: Oh yeah, Boney M and Daddy Cool here at Coast FM 963. And after the break, John Mellencamp.
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0: Edward Bear and the last song here at Coast FM and John Mellencamp. 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
3: Good morning. I'm David Abrahams. Tugra Lakes Police seized four illegal e-bikes during a targeted operation last week aimed at addressing ongoing community concerns about unlawful riders. Operation Decino targeted the use of unregistered trail bikes and unlawful e-bikes on roads, footpaths and public spaces. During the two-day operation, specialist police trail bike officers patrolled known hotspot locations, resulting in the seizure of four unregistered e-bikes being ridden on local roads and footpaths. In addition, police attended several addresses to speak with occupants about reports from the community of dangerous use of e-bikes. Forward Commander Inspector David Pennington said the operation delivered a strong road safety message while receiving positive feedback from the community. An application for consent to subdivide a Bushells Ridge site zoned for decades as industrial land has been rejected by the Land and Environment Court. The rejection comes despite the LEC finding the proposal meritorious and acknowledging the significant public benefit in terms of employment and economic activity. But the LEC also found the proposal must be refused due to the lack of surveys done at the optimal flowering period for the endangered variable midge orchid. In other news, the sounds of salsa, kumbaya and Latin rhythm will once again fill the air when the Salsa Social Club returns to Gosford this coming Saturday, transforming the Funhouse Factory into a vibrant celebration of Latin culture, music, dance and community. This month's special guest is Kachimbaz, one of Australia's most exciting multicultural Latin bands from Sydney. Locals of all ages and abilities are encouraged to come along and watch or join in and dance. In sport, with just a handful of rounds remaining before the finals, round 11 of the Central Coast Rugby Union competition delivered another afternoon of high-quality sport last weekend. In the Premier One men's competition, Lake Macquarie defeated Warnervale 44-15, further strengthening their finals credentials. Avoca Beach Sharks accounted for the Razorbacks 27-15 in one of the strongest performances of the season at Arimba Rugby Park. And in the match of the round, North Lakes defeated Woi Woi 33-31 in a thrilling contest. This has been Coast FM Local News in association with Coast Community News.
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0: Plenty of sunshine today as we head towards 20 degrees. Tomorrow, though, rain, unfortunately, and temperature range of 9 to 17. Chance of a thunderstorm as well, and significant wind chill tomorrow, as is the Thursday, much the same. 9 to 17 degrees and rain. Currently, just outside our studio, though, it is 15 degrees.
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9: Elton John had his first number one hit in Australia in 1976, but it wasn't a solo effort, but a duet with Kiki D titled Don't Go Breaking My Heart. Billy Joel, who would tour with Elton in future years, also had his first hit single with his signature song, Piano Man. It came 18 months after the release of the album of the same name. American advertising man C.W. McCall made number one in Australia with Convoy. The previous year, the song made number one in the US and helped start a worldwide craze for CB radios. The song also inspired the 1978 Sam Peckinpah film, Convoy. American band Chicago had their best-selling single in Australia as well as the US with their ballad, If You Leave Me Now. Cliff Richard also had his biggest hit to date in America with Devil Woman, a song written by Australia's Terry Britton. And we're not sure why a Dutch band would sing about the US state Mississippi, but it paid off for Pussycat, with the song making number two in Australia, but failed to make any impression in America's Deep South. But in the Great Southland in 1976, the most popular group was without a doubt Swedish band ABBA. Three of their albums were in the year's top six sellers, with The Best of ABBA as the year's best-selling album. And they also had the number one single with Fernando that spent 14 weeks at the top.

Oh, we never get tired of that one. Fernando from ABBA, part of our History of Pop, brought to you by Lagoon Beach Resort. And they also bring you the chance to go into the draw to win two nights accommodation in a three-bedroom beachfront villa, which is drawn on the 31st of July. You get breakfasts as well. So it's got a great prize. And the only thing you've got to do is ring up, get into it, and get into the draw for that draw on the 31st. So give me a call, 4322 0072, and I'll get half a dozen people into the draw. In the meantime, here's Tina Arena.

0: Tina Arena, Sorrento Moon here at Coast FM, and congratulations to these people. Phew, I just got the six in that amount of time. I had to hurry the last one. Sorry about that. I had Glenda from Charm Haven, Dave from North Gosford, Phil from Bensville, Dee from Blue Haven, Amanda from Buff Point, and Greg from Lake Munmorah. So congratulations, you are all in the draw. Okay, now after the break, I have Prince and the Little Red Corvette.
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The Bee Gees there, and tragedy at 11:02. And of course, we got the news at 11. But in the meantime, I need a song to get there. So how about a beauty from Creedence Clearwater Revival? One I haven't played for a fair while, Fortunate Son.

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1: It's 11 o'clock. Good morning. I'm Josh Bryant. Police believe they've charged the man who coordinated the kidnapping and murder of a Sydney grandfather. 85-year-old Chris Baksarian was snatched from his North Ryde home in a case of mistaken identity. His body was found 11 days later. Seven people are already before the courts. Police have now charged another four. Detective Superintendent Andrew Marks says officers are working to track down more suspects.
2: What I can say is that it is an organised crime network. I'm not going to go into specifics of where they're located or who they are, other than to say that we are investigating that link. And we are continuing to investigate that those that are responsible.
1: Four charges against former broadcaster Alan Jones have been dropped in a Sydney court. The 85-year-old is now facing a total of 22 charges of indecent assault and sexual touching relating to six complainants. Jones denies the allegations and has vowed to fight the charges against him. An assistant nurse has been charged with sexually assaulting a patient at an aged care home in the state's north. Police have been told a 79-year-old was attacked at a facility in McLean between November 2023 and February of 2024. A 27-year-old man has been charged with aggravated sexual assault and other offences. A growing majority of Australians want house prices to fall, according to the latest polling. 61% of respondents to the Resolve survey support a decline in property prices. The latest Cotality data shows that prices in parts of Sydney have fallen by up to 9.5% over the past 3 months, the suburb of Earlwood seeing the largest falls over that time. A young student who launched a fundraising initiative in the wake of the Bondi Beach terror attack is being honoured for her work. Valentine Myerson began making bee bracelets to raise money for the family of 10-year-old victim Matilda and to spread a symbol of peace and unity. She's now nominated for a Fred Hollows Foundation Humanity Award, and she's told Mark Levy she's grateful for all the support she's received.
3: It's just incredible. Yeah. I don't really know what I do with an award, really.
1: Also making news, the eSafety Commissioner claims that tech giants are still failing to properly protect young Australians from the threat of sexual extortion. A survey of call centres at the nation's largest superannuation funds has found many are failing to meet basic customer service standards, and a study of about 17,000 Australians has found that working from home can increase a person's likelihood of becoming obese. In finance, the All Ords trading down 39 points at 89.63. One Australian dollar is currently buying 69.2 US cents.
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5: Melbourne Storm's hopes of making a 16th straight final series have been dealt a blow. Cameron Munster will undergo surgery to repair knee cartilage and will miss up to 6 weeks. Meanwhile, South Sydney forward Keon Koloamatangi is labelled back rower David Fifita their go-to man following his return to career best form with the Rabbitohs. At the FIFA World Cup, England left back Nico O'Reilly is looking forward to facing Lionel Messi, describing it as a once-in-a-lifetime opportunity. They'll meet on Thursday morning in England's semi-final against Argentina. Wallabies playmaker Ben Donaldson is on track to return from injury in Saturday's test against Italy in Perth. Collingwood will head to the AFL Tribunal tonight, challenging Billy Frampton's one-match ban for rough conduct. And in golf, former champion Louis Oosthuizen has withdrawn from this week's British Open at Royal Birkdale with a back injury. That's sport. I'm Mike Pearsall.
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9: 3 day weather check and plenty of sunshine out there today. Northwesterly winds, but anyway, a pretty pleasant day as we head towards 20 degrees. For tomorrow, partly cloudy, the high chance of showers from the late morning, and the winds will be southerly during the day, so there'll be some wind chill there. Also, they reckon the possible thunderstorm in the morning. Anyway, temperature range is 9 to 17, and really a similar day on Thursday. High chance of showers and southerly winds, 9 to 17. Now, if you're out on the water today, down the beach at Terrigal, doing a bit of fishing, a bit of surfing, a bit cool, but anyway, 1:35pm is a low tide at Terrigal, and Coolewong's got a low tide in the afternoon at 20 minutes to 4. But currently around the coast, the three suburbs I looked at, all on 17, Norahville, Bensville and Carrion.
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Cutting Crew, I Just Died in Your Arms. Well, I hope you didn't. And Lobo, Me and You and a Dog Named Boo at 14 minutes past 11. You got Lance Godwin through till 12 this morning, bringing you the classic hits. Very pleased to have your company. I hope you're having a good morning so far. And if you missed out on getting into the draw, well, of course, Janice will be giving you another chance between 12 and 3. So listen out for your cue. In the meantime, make yourself a cup of coffee and put in it a bit of sugar. Here are the Archies.

0: Jane Clifton, the girl on the wall here at Coast FM, where it's right on 20 minutes past 11. And after the break, the Eagles.
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0: Cat Stevens, another Saturday night here at Coast FM, and the Eagles' Lion Eyes before that. Well, it's 29 minutes to 12, and that's time for the local.
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3: Good morning, I'm David Abrahams. Some residents at Norahville are furious that they are being charged a stormwater drainage fee by Central Coast Council, despite the fact they have no drainage service. Tom and Fiona Meikle of Budgieworry Road said to Central Coast News this week, like most of the homes on the west side of Budgieworry Road, our stormwater does not go into a stormwater drain, but is instead discharged into a section of the reserve. With water rates set to rise by 5.5%, the Meikles said they are disgusted at paying for something they don't receive. Council, for their part, say the stormwater charge is a fixed charge levied on all ratepayers to cover the cost of stormwater management across the region. Tuggera Lakes Police seized 4 illegal e-bikes during a targeted operation last week aimed at addressing ongoing community concerns about unlawful riders. Operation Decino targeted the use of unregistered trail bikes and unlawful e-bikes on roads, footpaths and in public spaces. During the two-day operation, specialist police trail bike officers patrolled known hotspot locations, resulting in the seizure of 4 unregistered e-bikes being ridden on local roads and footpaths. In other news, Diggers at the Entrance is making it easier than ever before for electric vehicle drivers to visit the Central Coast with the installation of 4 new NRMA electric vehicle fast charging stations now available on site. Chief Executive Officer Michael Kowali said the new NRMA EV chargers not only support travel, but also encourage motorists travelling through the coast to stop, recharge and experience everything the club and community has to offer. In sport, the A-League men's and women's competitions for this coming season have a cloud hanging over them, with a pay deal presented by the Australian Professional Leagues being rejected by the Players Association. PFA Chief Executive Beau Bush said in a memo sent to players that we have formally informed the APL that their proposal has been rejected and that the negotiation process has now been exhausted. This has been Coast FM Local News in association with Coast Community News, your trusted local news source. I'm David Abrahams from the local newsroom. Have a great day.
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0: 3-day weather check and plenty of sunshine out there today as we head towards 20 degrees. A little bit windy, but never mind. Partly cloudy tomorrow, high chance of showers and southerly winds, 9 to 17, and pretty much the same for Thursday, showers and southerlies and 9 to 17. Currently outside our studio, it is 6

0: Gene Pitney there, It Hurts to Be in Love. Before that, we had Margaret Ehrlich and Escaping, and The More I See You from Chris Montez. It is currently 16 minutes to 12, and after the break, we have got The History of Pop from 1991.
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13: The Fairbrass brothers, Richard and Fred, who called themselves Right Set Fred, had the year's best-known novelty hit with I'm Too Sexy. It was a tongue-in-cheek dance song sung from the point of view of a vain male fashion model. The UK brothers named themselves after a 1962 novelty hit for English comic actor Bernard Cribbins. 1991 saw a rush on two particular singles. There was Rush, recorded by Big Audio Dynamite, a British musical group formed by the ex-guitarist and singer of The Clash, Mick Jones. And there was Rush, Rush, a hit for America's Paula Abdul. Both singles ended the year in the top 20 bestsellers. Worldwide, the year's best-selling single was Bryan Adams' Everything I Do It For You, the Robin Hood Prince of Thieves movie theme. In England, it spent a record 16 consecutive weeks at number one. In Australia, it

spent 10 weeks at number one and could have spent longer except the record company discontinued pressing the single. Written in just 45 minutes in a London studio, here's Canada's Bryan Adams.

John English, get your love right here at Coast FM 963, where it's 5 minutes to 12 o'clock. And that's it for me. Thank you very much for your company this morning, and we'll be doing it all again next Monday and Tuesday morning for the morning shows. In the meantime, Janice Alston is coming to the microphone. She's got you for the afternoon show. She's also going to give you the chance between 12 and 3 to go into the draw for that fabulous prize from Blue Lagoon Beach Resort. In the meantime, thanks for your company, and here's Spandau Ballet to take you through to the news. Only when you leave, which is what I'm going to do right now.

0: Manson, the alleged mastermind of a botched kidnapping charged. Donald Trump suggests tolls for the Strait of Hormuz and the Big Bash schedule confirmed. It's midday. Good afternoon. I'm Jack Hahn. Charges have been laid against a man who police believe coordinated the kidnapping and murder of a Sydney grandfather. Dusty Fitzpatrick reports.
1: Chris Bagzarian was taken from his North Ryde home in a case of mistaken identity in February. The 85-year-old's body was found near a golf club 11 days later. A 32-year-old's now been taken into custody. He's accused of coordinating Mr. Bagzarian's abduction and death. Detective Superintendent Andrew Marks says police are working to track down others involved.
2: Strike Force Shabbat inquiries continue to identify the alleged offshore offenders behind the murder and kidnapping.
1: The total number of people charged in relation to the grandfather's kidnapping and death now sits at 11. Dusty Fitzpatrick, Sydney.
0: A 74-year-old attacked on his morning walk in Sydney southwest has now died in hospital. The father of six was found unconscious at Yennora in the early hours of Saturday morning. A 45-year-old man has been charged with murder and other offences. An assistant nurse has been formally charged with sexually assaulting a patient at an aged care facility in Sydney's north. Police have been told the 79-year-old was attacked at the aged care home between November of 2023 and February of 2024. A 27-year-old man is facing multiple charges. The US president has revealed plans to reimpose the blockade of Iranian ports and to charge nations for using the Strait of Hormuz. Donald Trump has taken to social media to suggest the United States will impose a 20% charge on all cargo shipped through the key lane. Speaking to Fox News, he argues they should be compensated to cover the cost of providing safety and security to the region.
3: We never got paid for it. They made all the money and the United States was just, you know, not... They wouldn't. It's amazing. It's we never made. We guarded it for nothing. And now we're going to guard it and we're going to get paid for guarding it.
0: The United Nations says there is no legal basis for a US toll of the key shipping lane. Back home, and farmers are warning any spike in fuel and fertiliser costs caused by developments in the Middle East could threaten the winter grain harvest. Growers say the breakdown of the ceasefire is concerning as any shortage would likely affect the main grain production window. Metro trains are now running the full length of the M1 line with passengers to join later this year. Jefferson Shaw explains.
4: For the first time, the Metro is running as one connected network, running Metro trains all the way from Tallawong to Bankstown. However, passengers will still need to get off at Sydenham until testing is complete and the line opens to commuters later this year. Acting Transport Minister Jenny Aitchison says with over half of testing hours done, momentum is building towards the opening.
5: When we get passengers not just stopping here at Sydenham, but continuing all the way into Bankstown.
4: It's widely expected to open in mid-October. Jefferson Shaw, Sydenham Station.
0: The opposition leader says he's not worried about the ongoing back and forth of polls at this stage as he tries to rebuild support for the coalition. Support for One Nation has slipped in the most recent polling results, while Angus Taylor has seen some improvement as preferred Prime Minister. Mr. Taylor has told Ben Fordham he is focused on providing a viable alternative government.
6: Oh, I don't get into the polls up or down. I mean, look, the poll that matters in the end is the one on election day. I know it's trite, it's been said many times, but it's true. And so that's my focus. But my number one focus is on laying out our plan and our team.
0: Australia's online safety czar says tech giants are still failing to protect young people from sexual extortion. The eSafety Commissioner's third transparency report shows companies are allowing persistent gaps when it comes to detecting and preventing child exploitation and abuse. New data shows a rise in housing anxiety as several interest rate rises weigh on the housing market. Finder research has found that 62% of tenants fear further hikes this year, with nearly half already struggling to meet their payments last month. Money expert Joel Gibson says renters are facing compounding pressures.
7: Some have had a rent increase in the past 6 months. They're expecting another one in the next six months. And then how do you budget for that when the price of everything else is going up so steeply as well? So they're being hit from all sides.
0: And the latest data shows a slight improvement in the number of available rental properties, with the national vacancy rate up from 1.2% to 1.3%. A teenager hiking from Balgala to Shoal Bay to raise awareness of dementia is pushing for more research into the condition. 19-year-old Charlie Stowe's father was diagnosed with early onset dementia at the age of just 53. Charlie has told Mark Levy he wants to do all he can to make a difference.
8: The pain of having to grieve someone while they're still physically present is indescribable, really. So I guess this is my way of trying to prevent any other families from having to go through and endure what mine did.
0: And a new study shows that a person's natural sleeping pattern can directly influence their eating habits and subsequent health risks. In finance, the All Ords currently down 35 points at 89.67. One Aussie dollar is buying 69.19 US cents.
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11: The Rabbitohs are enjoying the newfound form of wrecking ball David Fifita. The former Broncos and Titans forward has rediscovered his damaging best, finishing with a try and 11 tackle breaks in their win over Newcastle. Teammate Keon Kalawamatangi says Fifita is now their go-to man.
12: With Davey, you know, if something, you know, we need points or need something, you know, we just give him the ball and he's 120 kilos faster than anything, and you don't really see them players come around too often, so I'm grateful he's on my team. I don't have to tackle him.
11: The Big Bash has confirmed its schedule for the coming summer. The season opens with the Renegades playing the Scorchers in Chennai, India. The final will be played on Australia Day. Italy forward Nicolò Cannone has been suspended for 4 games after being shown a red card against the All Blacks. He'll miss Saturday's clash with the Wallabies in Perth. And Australian baseballer John Lamb has signed with MLB franchise the St. Louis Cardinals after a standout college season with Alabama. That's sport. I'm Mike Pearsall.
0: It's 12:07. That's the latest in news and sport.
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18: 3-day weather forecast for our wonderful Central Coast. Well, just looking ahead to Thursday, Friday, Saturday, there is rain coming on each of those days. Tomorrow, Thursday, a maximum of 17 degrees. With an overnight low of 9. It's going to be a cloudy day and there's a very high chance of showers. On Friday, Wednesday. Wednesday's going to be a maximum of 17. Again, partly cloudy day and a high chance of showers. Minimum overnight of 9 degrees. Then we have Friday, 17th of July, a little bit cooler. A little bit warmer overnight with 12 degrees, maximum of 18 through the day. Partly cloudy and again, very high chance of showers on that day. The expected top temperature today is 20 degrees and it is lovely and sunny out there. So I do hope you are able to get out and about and enjoy the sun. Temperatures around the Central Coast at the moment, it's 19 at Charm Haven and Spencer. It's a very warm 21 at Lisarow. And here at Gosford, a little bit cooler with 18 degrees.
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0: Welcome to the afternoon show. It's 22 minutes past 12. Janice Alliston here with you till 3 o'clock. Got some great music coming your way, so I do hope you'll stick around. Big thank you to Lance Godwin for his morning show. And Lance will be back next Monday at 9 o'clock, so you can join him again then. So we kicked off with our afternoon four in a row. Albert Hammond with It Never Rains in Southern California. We heard from The Romantics, What I Like About You. We jumped back to 1965 with The Beatles, Drive My Car. And we finished there with Fleetwood Mac, the unmistakable sound of Fleetwood Mac, Say You Love Me. Still to come this hour, we've got an Aussie triple play, Kylie Minogue, Dragon, Diana Trask. We'll have our History of Pop, which is brought to you by Blue Lagoon Beach Resort. And this hour, it's 1988, and the artist is Robert Palmer. And we'll also go gardening with Sherilyn as well this hour. Listen out for your cue to call. Don't call now, but listen out for your cue to call probably next hour for a chance to get into the draw for our wonderful competition, also brought to you by Blue Lagoon Beach Resort. More about that when I do the cue to call. Coming up right after the break, we've got our History of Pop.
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15: The History of Pop. 1988.
16: In 1988, George Harrison had his first number one hit since 1971 with a remake of a little-known 1962 song called Got My Mind Set On You. He was also a part of the Traveling Wilburys venture along with Tom Petty, Bob Dylan, Jeff Lynne and Roy Orbison. In November, they charted with their album Volume 1 and the single Handle With Care. Sadly, a month later, Roy Orbison died at the age of 52. In that same year, we also lost US singer Brooke Benton, who died at the age of 56. Louis Armstrong, who had passed on 16 years earlier, had one of the year's biggest hits with What a Wonderful World, which was featured in the film Good Morning Vietnam. The Dirty Dancing motion picture soundtrack also was a hit and briefly revived the career of former Righteous Brother Bill Medley, who recorded I've Had the Time of My Life, a duet with Jennifer Warnes. That was the year's second biggest single. But at number one was English singer-songwriter Robert Palmer, with a song that was promoted by a popular film clip with mannequin-like women surrounding him as he sang Simply Irresistible.

Robert Palmer from 1988, Simply Irresistible. And that was the lead single from his ninth studio album, Heavy Nova. It's 29 minutes to one. Now, if you're looking for something to do for the school holidays with the kids, don't forget about Pelican Time up at the entrance there. So it's brought to you by the Marine Wildlife Rescue Central Coast. They have an educational session that includes pelican feeding. So good place to go. It's on at 3:30. Now, in normal times, it's on Wednesday, Saturday, Sunday and public holidays. But during the school holidays, it's on every day. So you can go every day for this last week of the school holidays if you want to, 3:30 at Pelican Plaza at the entrance. Coast FM 963, caring for our community. 28 minutes to one. Coming up now, we have our Aussie Triple Play. Kylie Minogue is going to kick it off for us with Spinning Around. 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

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You're listening to Coast FM 963 Afternoons with Janice. It's 10 minutes to one, means that the 1 o'clock news, sport and weather is coming up very soon. After that, we're going to kick off with a song by Dolly Parton. The Aussie triple play next hour is from Daryl Braithwaite, Delta Goodrum and The Mixtures. The history of pop next hour, it's from 1968. And the artist is Lulu. I'm sure you can guess what that particular song is going to be. And also, next hour, don't call now, but next hour, listen out for your cue to call to go into the draw for our wonderful competition brought to you by Blue Lagoon Beach Resort. More on that next hour. Right now, Shania Twain is going to kick us off to go into the news. You don't impress me much.

0: It's 1 o'clock. Good afternoon. I'm Jack Hahn. Oil prices have soared in the single biggest hike since 2020 as the market reacts badly to possible US tolls on the Strait of Hormuz. Donald Trump has vowed that countries will need to pay the US to use the key shipping lane, flagging tolls as high as $30 million per vessel. Assistant Defence Minister Peter Khalil has told Sky News the federal government wants to see a de-escalation in the region.
1: We want to see the opening of those waterways under international law. And we certainly want to see, I think as a general principle, respect for the international law of the sea and also the freedom of navigation and passage of all merchant shipping.
0: The Premier says the latest arrest in the kidnapping murder of a Sydney grandfather shows police will catch those behind horrific crimes. 85-year-old Chris Bagzarian was taken from his North Ryde home and allegedly murdered in a case of mistaken identity in February. A 32-year-old has now been taken into custody, accused of coordinating the attack. Chris Minns says it's a shocking crime.
2: One of the worst I've seen, an innocent man being kidnapped and eventually murdered. And the police promised at the time that they would round up both the people who were responsible for it, as well as the mastermind, the ringleader, and they've done just that.
0: A 45-year-old man will remain behind bars until at least September, accused of murdering a man on his morning walk. A 74-year-old was found critically hurt in Sydney's southwest and has since died in hospital. The father of six was found unconscious in Yennora. Major social media companies are failing to prevent illegal vape advertising more than 2 years after a national ban was introduced. Health experts are now wanting the platforms to be hit with direct financial penalties to force them to clear out the unlawful content. There are growing calls on the state's unions to lobby Labor to save Victoria Barracks. The federal government plans to sell off a number of historic sites in a defence push to raise $1.8 billion. Property developer Theo Onusfuru has told Michael McLaren that he is pushing for Sally McManus of the Australian Trade Union to get involved.
3: I've asked Sally if I can come in and meet with her and discuss the union's taking a positive step and saying, hey, the government's not understanding what the public want here. I mean, history is such an important part of the future.
0: And in other news, emergency services are responding to a car fire on the M1 south of Waterfall. Turning to finance, the All Ords down 40 points at 89.62, one Australian dollar buying 69 US cents.
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7: Good afternoon. Under fire, West Tigers star Jerome Luai is receiving support from former teammate Nathan Cleary. The 5'8" is copping plenty of heat for the team's recent struggles ahead of his departure at the end of the season. Cleary says Luai still has plenty to offer.
8: Jerome is a fantastic player and that's not going to change anytime soon. Obviously, it's tough for him at the moment. Like, I don't really know what's going on, but if there's something I definitely know about Jerome, it's is he can bounce back from adversity.
7: In cricket, the Big Bash schedule has been locked in for the upcoming summer, with the first Sydney smash between the Sixers and Thunder to be played on December the 19th at NG Stadium, home of the Thunder. The Sixers will host the Perth Scorchers on Boxing Day at the SCG. And Australian John Lem has been signed by Major League Baseball franchise St. Louis. The 23-year-old has been signed as a free agent after being passed over in the MLB draft. That's sport. I'm Adam Hawes.
0: 4 past 1, that's the latest in news and sport.
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13: 3-day weather check for the Central Coast. Well, tomorrow it's going to be a partly cloudy day. There is a chance of a thunderstorm early in the morning and there's a high chance of showers, most likely in the afternoon and evening. A top of 17 is expected and a chilly overnight of 9. On Thursday, another cloudy day, very high chance of showers. Top of 17, overnight low 9. And on Friday, partly cloudy, another wet day, with showers throughout the day, top of 18, and a little bit warmer overnight, actually, with 12 degrees. The expected top temperature today is 20 degrees on this lovely sunny day. I hope you're able to get out there and take advantage of it. Around the coast, 20 at Magenta, 19 at Forresters Beach and Carrieong, and here at Gosford, 20 degrees.
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0: Oh, it's 20 minutes past one. Welcome to the second hour of the afternoon show. Janice Alliston here with you till 3 o'clock. We kicked off with Dolly Parton, 9 to 5, Paul Simon and Grace Lands. Now we heard Wilson Pickett with Mustang Sally from 1966. In 1991, The Commitments had a huge international hit with that after it featured in the movie of the same name. But we heard Wilson Pickett's version, obviously. And we finished it there with David Bowie, The Gin Genie. Still to come this hour, we have the Aussie Triple Play, Daryl Braithwaite, Delta Goodrum and The Mixtures. But coming up next, it's our History of Pop brought to you by Blue Lagoon Beach Resort. And the year is 1968. Also, listen out for your cue to call to go into the draw a little bit later.
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10: The history of pop. 1968.
11: Monkey mania continued in 1968 when the Monkees began the year with the hit Daydream Believer. They toured Australia in September and in November released their only feature film, Head, with a script that was co-written by actor Jack Nicholson. But their time of fame was nearly over and Peter Tork ceased to be a Monkey on December 30. Although by 1968 there were fewer instrumental hits than the early 60s, there were three major singles for that year. Paul Moriart and his orchestra spent several weeks at number one with Love is Blue. Hugo Montenegro and his orchestra did well with their version of the theme to the Clint Eastwood spaghetti western movie, The Good, the Bad and the Ugly. And Mason Williams impressed us with his guitar playing on Classical Gas. Other movie themes that we'll remember from 1968 included Mrs. Robinson from Simon and Garfunkel, who provided the soundtrack for one of the year's top movies, The Graduate. There was the James Bond theme, You Only Live Twice, recorded by Nancy Sinatra. And Scottish songbird Lulu sang To Sir With Love. It was from the film of the same name in which she starred with Sidney Poitier, who played Sir.

Oh, beautiful song by Lulu there. She was only 18 years old when she was in To Sir With Love, and that song featured as part of the movie. Now, her real name was Marie McDonald McLaughlin Laurie. No wonder she went by Lulu, hey. It's 28 minutes past one, and now is the time to call to get into the draw for our wonderful competition if you're not already in it. So Blue Lagoon Beach Resort, they're giving away two nights in a luxurious three-bedroom beachfront villa at Blue Lagoon Resort. Suites up to seven. The number to call, 4322 0072, and I will take as many calls as I can fit in while we have a listen to Roberta Flack and Killing Me Softly. Phone's ringing, gotta go.

Once again, we have a very popular monthly competition. So congratulations to Glenda from Lizaro, Jerry from Erina, Suzanne from Baddow Bay, Rob from Blackwall, and Diane from Wombril. You're all in the draw for that wonderful, wonderful prize of two nights accommodation in a three-bedroom beachfront villa at Blue Lagoon Resort. So that is drawn on Friday the 31st of July, just after the 10:30 news with Ted Lennon. So if you didn't make it into the draw this time, you can have another chance between 3 and 6 with Graham Gleeson through the Drive program. And every day right up to the end of the month, every weekday, right up to the end of the month between 6 a.m. and 6 p.m, there'll be more chances. So congratulations to those that have made it in so far, and good luck to those that are still trying. 26 minutes to 2, Daryl Braithwaite, One Summer, is going to kick off our Aussie Triple Play. 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

0: That was the Pushbike song by The Mixtures from 1970. That went to number one here in Australia. I remember it being played on the radio heaps and heaps. We also had Delta Goodrum, Not Me, Not I, from 2003. That was from her debut album, Innocent Eyes. And we had Del Braithwaite, of course, kicking it off with One Summer from 1988. It's a quarter to two. Coming up right after the break, we've got Pat Benatar. You're listening to Coast FM 963, Afternoons with Janice.
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Love is a battlefield, according to Pat Benatar. It's 7 minutes to two o'clock news, sport and weather coming up very soon. Next hour, we're going to kick off with a song by U2. The Aussie Triple Play next hour, Absent Friends, Richard Clapton and The Group. Looking forward to that one, actually. I really do like Richard Clapton. And the history of pop next hour. The year is 1995. The artist is Merrill Bainbridge. So looking forward to that as well. A couple of songs to take us into the 2 o'clock news, sport and weather. We're going to kick it off with a beautiful song by Simon and Garfunkel, Sound of Silence. 6 minutes to two. 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

0: It's 2 o'clock. Good afternoon. I'm Jack Hahn. A 45-year-old man has appeared in Parramatta Court accused of murdering an elderly man in Sydney's southwest. A 74-year-old was found critically hurt in Yennora on Saturday, later dying in hospital. Fairfield Police Commander Superintendent Craig Middleton says the victim was a beloved member of the community.
1: This is a real tragedy for the family involved. A 74-year-old elderly male, an upstanding member of the community, going about his morning daily walk. He's a husband and a father to six children, and at the moment they're dealing with an enormous amount of grief, and our condolences go out to that family.
0: The NRMA is hopeful any rise to petrol prices will be moderate, despite the single biggest spike in oil prices since 2020. Conflict in the Strait of Hormuz and suggestions a US toll on cargo ships has seen prices jump internationally. The NRMA spokesperson Peter Currie says while markets have reacted, there's been restraint locally.
2: The most important prices that we want Australians to be focused on are the wholesale prices, or the terminal gate prices, and they are still holding relatively stable. So this morning we know that the terminal gate price for unleaded still below $1.70, which is a positive sign.
0: A 17-year-old schoolboy has been rushed to hospital with potentially life-threatening injuries after an alleged stabbing at a school on Brisbane's south side. Amy Drew has the details.
3: Police say initial investigations indicate an altercation occurred between two boys known to each other. The injured boy is being treated in the PA hospital, while a 16-year-old boy is assisting police with inquiries. Officers are currently conducting patrols of the nearby area and are appealing to anyone who may have relevant CCTV or dashcam footage to contact police. Amy Drew reporting.
0: Investigators in Thailand believe that flammable decorations helped flames spread during a deadly fire in a Bangkok bar. A short in an air conditioner is thought to have sparked the blaze, which has killed at least 28 people. Foreign Affairs is now working to determine if any Australians have been involved. Australia's largest pension funds are failing to meet basic customer service standards. A survey has found a quarter of prospective super fund customers were told to go online to find out basic details when they called for information. Super Consumers Australia wants mandatory service standards to be introduced. And in other news, a Chinese consortium is reportedly in negotiations to buy the Melbourne Storm for $160 million. Finance, the All Ords down. One Australian dollar is buying 69 US cents.
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6: Fired up West Tigers coach Benji Marshall has slammed reports he's fallen out with Jerome Luai. The club's decision to move Luai on at the end of the season, 12 months earlier than planned, sparked rumours about the pair's relationship, the coach setting the record straight.
7: The fact that people can make up rumours that we're having a relationship breakdown or a rift between our friendship is absolutely bullshit.
6: Wallabies great Matt Burke says Australia needs to be more ruthless in Saturday's Nations Championship match against Italy in Perth. In AFL, Geelong's Jeremy Cameron will have surgery this week to repair the left AC joint he suffered against GWS. The Cat star will be out for 4 to 6 weeks. And in football, Spain and France have been put through their paces in the Texas heat ahead of tomorrow morning's semi-final at the FIFA World Cup. That's sport. I'm Adam Hawes.
0: It's 2:04. That's the latest in news and sport.
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12: 3-day weather forecast for our wonderful Central Coast. Well, it's looking like rain, and more rain over the next 3 days. So tomorrow, Wednesday, there's going to be a shower or two. High chance of showers, most likely in the afternoon and evening. There is also a chance of a thunderstorm in the early morning. So be prepared for that. It's going to be a partly cloudy day with a top of 17 degrees. Overnight low of 9. On Thursday, a cloudy day again, very high chance of showers and a top of 17, overnight low of 9. Friday, partly cloudy day, possible showers with an overnight of 12, so quite warm overnight, and a maximum of 18 degrees. The temperature expected today, the top temperature is 20 degrees. It's a beautiful sunny day out there today, so I do hope you can get out and about and take advantage of it. Temperatures at the moment, it's 20 at Norahville, 22 at Saratoga, a little bit cooler up there at Kalnura with 17 degrees, and here at Gosford, 20 degrees.
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0: Welcome to the last hour of the afternoon show. Janice Alliston here with you till 3 o'clock. It's 21 minutes past two. We did kick off with our afternoon four in a row. You two, Pride in the Name of Love. We heard from Cher. I found someone. We jumped back to 1967 with the Rolling Stones. Let's Spend the Night Together. And we just finished there with the Cars, Tonight She Comes. So still to come this hour, we've got an Aussie triple play, Absent Friends, Richard Clapton and The Group, spelt G-R-O-O-P. And coming up next, though, it's History of Pop and the year is 1995.
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15: The Eagles toured Australia in 1995 as a part of their worldwide Hell Freezes Over tour. They were part of the highest earning act on the concert circuit for that year, earning $85.74 million American dollars. And in 1995, they also charted with their Hell Freezes Over live album. Former Young Talentine star Tina Arena was the major winner at the ARIA Awards. Former Young Talentine star Tina Arena was the major winner at the ARIA Awards. She won Best Australian Album for Don't Ask, Best Australian Female Artist, and the Australian Song of the Year for her 1994 release, Chains. Don't Ask was the year's best-selling album. Not a bad achievement when you consider that she had been knocked back by every single record company in Australia at one time or another. Some suggesting that she lose weight and change her name. Melbourne singer-songwriter Merrill Bainbridge got her recording break when she was signed to Ross Fraser and John Farnham's newly formed Gotham Records label, and became the first female artist to top the national charts with her self-penned debut single, Mouth. Mouth ended the year as the biggest-selling local single. Even more impressive, it made number one in Hong Kong, Malaysia, Indonesia, and Taiwan, and got as high as number four in the US. Here's Merrill Bainbridge with Mouth.

Australian singer-songwriter Merrill Bainbridge there with, what was the song? Oh, so sorry. No, I've lost it. Sorry. If you're looking for something to do this coming Saturday and Sunday, the 18th and the 19th of July, there's an orchid show at Homeco at Tuggerah. So if you love orchids, a lot of people do, you'll be excited to know that the Central Coast and Hunter Cymbidium Society are holding their winter orchid show. There's a great variety on show, on display for you. There will be some on sale and there'll be different growers in their clubs. So it's being held upstairs at Homeco at Tuggerah, outside Spotlight, and runs on Saturday between 9 and 4 o'clock and Sunday between 9 and 3 o'clock. And there's a raffle, so you could win a wonderful prize. So that's this coming Saturday and Sunday, the Orchid Show. Coast FM, caring for our community. Right now we're going to continue with the Aussie music. And this is Absent Friends, I Don't Want to Be With Nobody But You.

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0: And that was our Aussie triple play there. We kicked it off with Absent Friends, I Don't Want to Be With Nobody But You. And that was from 1990. It was from their debut album, Here's Looking Up Your Address. Interesting name for an album. And it was featured Wendy Matthews on lead vocals and Peter Blakely on backing vocals. Then we had Richard Clapton, Glory Road, great song from the album of the same name, 1987. And we finished there with the group, Woman You're Breaking Me, from 1967. That song was written by band members Brian Cadd and Richard Wright, and it featured Ronnie Charles on lead vocals. It's 17 minutes to 3. Coming up, we've got Phil Collins.
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It's 10 minutes to 3. And that means the 3 o'clock news, sport and weather is coming up very soon. After that, Graham Gleeson will be bringing you the Drive program. So he's got lots of great classy hits coming your way. He's going to kick it off with a song by Tim Finn. There's Simple Minds, Mamas and the Poppers, Smokey. Listen out for your cue to call with Graham between 3 and 6 to get into the draw for our wonderful competition. And he'll do the history of pop as well as road, rail and traffic updates, being, of course, the Drive program. It's time for me to say goodbye. I hope you've enjoyed the program. I hope you're able to get out there and enjoy our wonderful sunshine while it lasts. And I will be back next Tuesday at 12 o'clock again. Actually, no, next Tuesday I'll be back at 9 o'clock filling in for Lance, and Lance is going to be doing my afternoon shift. So look forward to having your company then. 9 minutes to 3. I'll see you later. This is Supertramp. Bloody well right.

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0: 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You're talking about raining, raining, raining, raining, raining, raining, raining, raining, raining, raining, raining, raining, raining, raining over the world.
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2: Good afternoon, I'm Jack Hart. The cut to the fuel excise could be extended as oil prices rise amid threats of tolls on the Strait of Hormuz. Donald Trump wants to tax all ships that use the key trade route, claiming the US is providing protection for free. Federal Minister Mark Butler says the Commonwealth will now consider all options to try and drive down petrol prices.
3: This conflict, this war can't end soon enough. Obviously for innocents who are caught up in it in the region, but also for the broader global economy. Of course, we continue to monitor this situation, and if we have to make decisions in the interests of households, we'd obviously look at that at the appropriate time.
2: A teenage boy has been rushed to hospital with life-threatening injuries after an alleged school stabbing in Brisbane. Emergency services were called to the Islamic College of Brisbane following reports of a fight between two students. A 16-year-old boy is currently assisting police with inquiries. Officers say they are working to identify more suspects after charging the alleged mastermind behind the kidnap and killing of a Sydney grandfather. 85-year-old Chris Bagzarian was snatched from his North Ryde home in a case of mistaken identity. Detective Superintendent Andrew Marks says the man arrested carried out a number of offences.
4: What we will say is that he was directly responsible. He attended the address. He physically kidnapped Mr. Bagzarian, he detained Mr. Bagzarian and took him to the property in Durham.
2: Sydney's metro is now fully functioning between Tallawong and Bankstown, with driverless trains operating on the entire line, but passengers will still be forced off the carriages at Sydenham as the final tests are carried out. Premier Chris Minns says it still needs approval from the national regulator before an opening date can be revealed.
5: And we don't want to tempt fate with a date that we don't meet and therefore open the line later than would ordinarily be the case, but these are good signs. The testing has gone well, the works have been completed by a dedicated professional team, and we are now well through the testing phase.
2: Also making news this afternoon, a man has been charged with the murder of a 74-year-old in Yennora. The father of six that was killed has been remembered as an upstanding citizen of the community. And two former coal mines in New South Wales in the Hunter region are set to be repurposed into major industrial hubs. Turning to finance, the All Ords is down 17 points at 89.85. One Australian dollar is currently buying 69.4 US cents.
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9: Jerome Luai is Parramatta bound next year after being shown the door by the West Tigers. The Telegraph reports Luai has agreed to join the Eels, where he'll line up alongside Mitchell Moses before linking with the PNG Chiefs for their inaugural season in 2028. The struggling Wallabies are desperate to send departing coach Joe Schmidt out on a winning note against Italy this weekend in Perth. Fly half Ben Donaldson says they need to fix key areas.
10: Discipline is a big thing, and then just finishing opportunities. Like, we're creating a lot, we're just not quite finishing them, especially in the second half.
9: To football, and England will make a late decision on whether Declan Rice is fit to start their World Cup semi-final against Argentina after the Arsenal midfielder was struck down by illness. Conor McGregor's coach denies the Irishman had a knee issue heading into his fight at UFC 329, which lasted just over a minute. And Australian John Lem has been signed by Major League Baseball franchise St. Louis. That's sport. I'm Adam Hawes.
2: Thank you, Adam. It's 3:04. That's the latest news and sport.
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13: Well, let's take a look at the weather over the next 3 days in particular. Tomorrow, Wednesday, the 15th of July, we're looking at a top of 17 degrees, a shower or two. It had to come, didn't it? Thursday, the 10th of July, a top of 17 degrees as well. Basically a carbon copy of tomorrow's showers, with about a 90% chance of those showers eventuating. And the same as Friday, pretty much the same. 18 degrees down to 12 degrees overnight and showers. Look around the coast at the moment. Blue Bay is on 20. Lake Bonmora is on 22. Brooklyn is on 19. And looking outside, it's a beautiful sunny day here on the Central Coast after going for a top today of 20. It's currently 18.
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Yeah, it's a better music mix, Coast of M963, Talking Heads there with Take Me to the River, and getting us underway out of the 3 o'clock news, Tim Finn, one of the best exports besides quite a few others, Sam Neill in particular, with Made My Day. Good afternoon, everybody. Welcome to the Drive Program. Graham Gleeson here until 6. Janice will be back next Tuesday from midday, so listen out for them. School holidays, of course, so there's no school zones in effect, but still plenty of kids around on scooters and also on bikes, so keep an eye out for them, okay? Now, more of our history of pop coming up in the next 3 hours, thanks to Blue Lagoon Beach Resort. Listen out for your cue to call. That'll be the next hour. Won't be this hour, so don't get on the phones yet. I'll give you plenty of notice to get on the phones to call in to register for that particular draw. Now, traffic this afternoon, if you do see something, even though the roads are much quieter during the school holidays, give me a call, 4322 0072, and we'll pass it on to our workers on the way home, or just general traffic around the Central Coast. Trains, I'll keep an eye on those for you, and if I see something that needs to be, again, brought to your attention, I'll pass it on to you. It's right on 3:15.

0: A bit of music mix, Coast of M963. That's the Nolans from out of Ireland. Got to pull myself together. They're somewhat depleted these days. I think they've lost a couple of their family members. It's a real shame because they've got good sound. Bed of Nails before that from 1989 with Ross Wilson from that great album of his called Dark Side of the Man. It's 22 and a bit after 3 o'clock on this Tuesday afternoon. Thanks for joining us. We're going to take a little break now. When we come back, we've got our history of pop. We go back to 1971.
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22: The Beatles were busy with their solo careers. John Lennon's album Imagine and single of the same name made number one. Paul McCartney had his first solo hit with Another Day, and with assistance from his wife Linda, recorded the album Ram. And Ringo Starr did well with It Don't Come Easy. But it was George Harrison who had the biggest success with All Things Must Pass. It was the first successful triple album and contained the hit single My Sweet Lord. After 7 years living and working in the UK, former Melbourne girl Olivia Newton-John finally got her break when she hit the charts in Australia, the UK and America with the Bob Dylan song If Not For You. The follow-up, Banks of the Ohio, a remake of a 1936 country song, became her first number one hit down under. Other country songs to do well that year were Rose Garden by Lynn Anderson, LA International Airport by Susan Ray, and Take Me Home Country Roads by John Denver. The year's number one pop idol was David Cassidy, who was the star of the new TV sitcom The Partridge Family. Like the Monkees, they also made pop records, but only David and his real-life stepmother Shirley Jones, who played Mum Partridge, sang on their recordings. The year began with their debut release, I Think I Love You, at number one.

0: Coast of M963, home of the classic hits, going back to 1971. Can you believe that's, what's that, 55 years? Oh, doesn't seem like that, does it? Anyway, that's, of course, David Cassidy and ably supported by his stepmom, Shirley Jones. She's 94 and still going strong. Still looks fabulous, as she always did. We'll have more of those next hour. In fact, between 4 and 5 and 5 and 6, two of the songs we will be featuring are actually instrumentals from the very early 1960s. So I look forward to playing those for you. 29 minutes, nearly 3:30.
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0: A bit of music mix, Coast of M963 on this Tuesday afternoon with the Mamas and Papas there, of course, with Creek Alley. Creek Alley is actually a real place, and it's in the Virgin Islands, and it's where they first got together and first recorded the Mamas and Papas way back when. Before that, going back to 1985, the Scottish band Simple Minds with Alive and Kicking. Good afternoon, everybody. Welcome to the Drive Program. Graham Gleeson here until 6 this evening, all going well. And we're going to take a little break now. No, we're not. We're going to go on. There's an app on my phone that's called TuneIn Radio. And for a while there, I was scooting around the universe listening to various radio stations. And I found one in particular. And here's Harry Chapin's view of that particular radio station where he worked at one stage.
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0: Diana College in Brisbane has been declared a crime scene after a stabbing. The 17-year-old has been rushed to hospital with serious injuries, while a 16-year-old has been taken into custody in a nearby suburb. It's believed an altercation took place between two students. The school's chief executive, Ali Kadri, says the wounded student should survive.
1: We've got a confirmation that he's doing okay. I do want to assure everyone that school acted immediately to ensure the safety of all students.
0: It's unclear if the collapsed ceasefire in the Middle East will send up petrol prices here in Australia. Oil prices have surged by more than 10% following a US blockade of ships running through the Strait of Hormuz. However, the NRMA's Peter Currie has told Clinton Maynard prices at the Bowser have so far been relatively stable.
2: We may see more volatility with the oil prices, but whatever increases are coming down the line should not be significant, not in the short term anyway.
0: The death toll from a massive fire at a Bangkok bar has risen to 30. More than 70 people remain hospitalised while authorities launch an urgent probe into whether the venue violated safety regulations. A man has been killed while driving away from immigration agents in the United States. Officials say the agent opened fire at the fleeing car due to public safety. This is now the second shooting by ICE this week. Australians have made more than 2,000 complaints about sexual extortion over a period of 6 months. Young men aged 18 to 24 were the most common victims targeted by scammers demanding money. Most of the criminality occurs on platforms such as Tinder, Instagram and Grindr. Communications Minister Annika Wells says tech companies must address the issue.
3: This is some of the most heinous content and conduct that we see online. And yet, the report has found that big tech is simply not doing enough. They have the tools, they have the resources, and yet they are choosing not to use them with full effect.
0: A Chinese consortium could snap up Melbourne Storm, as reports suggest 80% of the club could be sold off. The deal could lead the NRL team to be valued at around $200 million, placing it as one of Australia's most successful sports brands. And New South Wales police have made several breakthroughs within the past 24 hours. Officers charging a 32-year-old, accusing him of being the mastermind in the kidnap and killing of Chris Bagzarian. Meanwhile, in a separate case, a 45-year-old has been accused of murder of the death of a 74-year-old in Yennora. In finance, just before the close, the All Ords down 14 points, 89.88. One Aussie dollar is buying 69 US cents.
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7: West Tigers coach Benji Marshall has explained why he asked Jerome Luai to find a different club for next season. Both parties had initially agreed to stick together in 2027 despite Luai signing for the PNG Chiefs in 28. But Marshall says the club's mindset has changed.
8: No one's saying that Jerome's not good. No one's saying that he's bad for the team or... We don't love him. We love what he brings. We love it. But moving forward, that we're prioritising guys that are probably going to be here for the next 10 years, not for the next 12 months.
7: Bulldogs captain Stephen Crichton has been named on an extended bench to face the Tigers on Saturday night as he strives to overcome an arm injury. Rugby Australia boss Phil Waugh is defending the timeline of Joe Schmidt's coaching handover to Les Kiss despite the Wallabies crashing to 6 straight losses. And Australian John Lamb has been signed by MLB franchise St Louis. That's sport. I'm Adam Hawes.
0: It's 4 past 4. That's news and sport.
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13: Well, let's have another look at the weather over the next few days. Unfortunately, these beautiful conditions we're experiencing at the moment will cease overnight. And tomorrow they're going for a chance of a shower or two and a chance of a thunderstorm in the morning, actually. With tops tomorrow of 17 degrees, down to 9 degrees overnight. Then on Thursday, we're looking at the same. 17 degrees maximum, showers. And then very high chance of showers throughout the afternoon as well. And I'll just scroll down to see what we're looking at on Friday. Showers again, 18 degrees down to 12 degrees overnight, partly cloudy, very high chance of showers, winds south to southwesterly, as I said, with about a 90% chance of rain on Thursday. So we're going to get that until probably the weekend when it'll dissipate a little bit. Not saying completely, but just a little bit. Looking around the coast at the moment, Berkeley Vale is on 21, Balcollen is on 19, Kilcare Heights is on 19 as well, and currently here in Gosford, just check the outside temperature gauge, 17.
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Coast of M963, home of the classic hits with Steve Winwood there with Back in the High Like 'Em Again. It's good to get back there, isn't it? And before that, we had the Doobie Brothers where... What a Fool Believes, of course. The screen faded on me right at the very last moment. Well, I'm blaming the screen anyway. It's probably my age. 14 and a half minutes after four on this Tuesday afternoon. Good afternoon to you and welcome to the Drive program here on Coast FM. Graham Gleeson here until six. Then Shane Cleary will be in the studio with his program called Time Tunnel. Now, tonight we've got the Great Southern Land, of course, with Michael O'Brien. His special guest tonight is our Queen of Pop or Princess of Pop in this particular country, Jessica Malboy. She'll be lighting up the airwaves with Michael from 8 o'clock tonight after Time Tunnel with Shane Cleary. And he assures me that she's a beautiful lady and a very, very interesting lady to boot. So that's 8 o'clock tonight, Great Southern Land with Michael O'Brien. It's right on a quarter past four. John Farnham and Barnsley.

0: Well, that was certainly a big hit for the 3 Degrees back in the middle 1970s. In fact, they didn't particularly want to record that particular song. And they said give it to another band. I can't remember who the other band was, but they did. They kept it, and When Will I See You Again went into the stratosphere in that particular period of the 1970s, the 3 Degrees. It's 23 and a half minutes after 4 o'clock. We got our History of Pop coming up very, very shortly, but it, I think it's time for those of you that may not be in the draw, but the Blue Lagoon Beach Resort is giving away one lucky local family the chance to win a beachfront getaway. That's right, you and your family will be enjoying 2 nights in the luxurious 3-bedroom beachfront villa at the Blue Lagoon Resort. It sleeps up to 7, so, you know, there's plenty of room for expansion there for you. Now, if you'd like to go in the draw, excuse me, it's that time of the year, isn't it? If you'd like to go into the draw, give me a call now on 4322 0072. We'll throw you in the draw. We won't throw you in, but we'll put you in. And the winner will be announced just after 10:30 p.m. A.M., I should say, after the local news on Friday the 31st of July in the Deb Lennon program. So give me a call now, 43, and I'll just try and clear this throat of mine. 4322 0072.
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11: 1963 was a boom year for folk music. The biggest hit came from the Rooftop Singers with Walk Right In. Peter, Paul and Mary introduced us to the music of 22-year-old Bob Dylan with their versions of his songs Blowin' in the Wind and Don't Think Twice, It's All Right. There weren't too many big-selling local hits in 63. However, Robbie Porter, who called himself Robbie G, had a few, including 2 number-one hits in Sydney with Jezebel and 55 Days in Peking, featuring Rob on his lap steel guitar. Australian Aboriginal singer Jimmy Little recorded his best-known song, Royal Telephone. But the year's biggest-selling Aussie single went to Johnny O'Keefe with his double-sided hit Move Baby Move, backed with You'll Never Cherish a Love So True. Of course, 1963 will be remembered as the year that surfing songs dominated the charts. There's no doubt the biggest influence was the Beach Boys, who recorded Surfer Girl and Surfin' USA. Jan and Dean sang about Surf City, and Australia's Deltones were Hangin' Five. Then there were the numerous instrumental hits such as Pipeline by the Shantays, Wipeout by the Safaris, and the Sydney band The Atlantics with Bombora. And in case you're wondering, Bombora is an Aboriginal word for a wave that breaks outside the normal surf line.

Well, there they go, The Atlantics from 1963. Great tune, that. I remember going sing A Long Way to the Top, and they did the live version of that, and it was absolutely brilliant, especially when you're a young bloke and you used to be hear it on the radio or on the wireless, and when you see the band actually do it themselves live, it was just absolutely wonderful. The Atlantics from 1963. I'm still having trouble with this voice of mine. That's thanks to our good mates out there at the Blue Lagoon Beach Resort. Congratulations, we had five successful people get through. Michelle from Baddow Bay, Gail from East Gosford, Kim from Narara, Irene from Buff Point, and Chris from YE. You're all in the draw now, which will be, where did I say it was? Just after the local news at 10:30 a.m. on Friday, the 31st of July. It's a fabulous prize and a really good spot too. Great spot. Okay, excuse me. It's 28 and a half minutes to 5 o'clock. Billy Ocean now. Get out of my dreams.

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14: Yeah, I know. I hit the wrong button and we jumped straight into the ads. Two phone calls. Loggins and Messina was the name of that particular song with Thinking of You from the middle 1970s, Loggins and Messina. It's, let me see, coming up to 12 minutes to 5 o'clock. New sport and weather at 5. Diana Ross now, Chain Reaction. 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Good afternoon to you and welcome.

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0: Remain claims the price of petrol should remain steady in Sydney as concerns grow over the Strait of Hormuz with threats of tolls. Jefferson Shaw reports.
1: Oil prices have surged more than 10% following heightened tensions in the Middle East and suggestions of a US toll on shipping in the Strait of Hormuz. NRMA spokesperson Peter Curry says our regional benchmark price for diesel has increased by $7 a barrel and unleaded by nearly $2. He says while markets have reacted, retail prices have so far remained relatively stable.
2: Certainly we've seen a fair bit of restraint domestically.
1: However, Mr. Curry says sustained high oil prices could see prices rise at the Bowser. Jefferson Shaw, Sydney.
0: A student of the Islamic College of Brisbane is now in a stable condition after being stabbed on campus. A 16-year-old has been arrested. He was placed into custody in a car in a nearby suburb. It's unclear what exactly happened, although police are looking into reports an altercation broke out between two students. Parent groups are pleading for the federal government to scrap funding for childcare centres. One proposal put forward would see parents pocket the subsidies instead to decide how their own child is cared for. Childcare Choice Chief Executive Jen Fleming has told Clinton Maynard it would provide more flexibility for families.
3: That might mean that the child goes to a childcare centre 5 days a week that family loves and trusts.
4: Yep.
3: But it might also mean for some families that they do choose to stay home for longer or they choose to return to work part-time.
0: Opposition leader Angus Taylor says he criticises rivals One Nation with a heavy heart. Mr. Taylor is trying to improve the coalition's standing in the polls as the party lags in third spot. One Nation has managed to snatch coalition voters from across the country. Mr. Taylor says he understands people are frustrated with the major parties, but One Nation is not the answer.
5: I say what I say about One Nation with a heavy heart, frankly. I say it with a heavy heart.
4: Why?
5: Because I know many of the good people I want voting for us, I have been
4: supporting. So you're conflicted when attacking One Nation?
5: No, but here, I am not conflicted, and I'll tell you why. Because they do not have a plan for the future of this country.
0: Also making news, a 74-year-old man who died in hospital after an alleged assault in Yennora is being remembered as an upstanding citizen. And actor Sam Neill is thought to have been struggling with pneumonia shortly before his sudden death yesterday afternoon. In finance, the All Ords closing down, one Australian dollar buying 69 US cents.
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9: The Parramatta Eels have confirmed the signing of Jerome Luai for next season. The Tigers star will line up in blue and gold for 2027 before shifting to the PNG Chiefs in 2028. The Panthers are wary ahead of a showdown with a desperate Broncos side on Thursday night. The NRL Premiers have lost 8 games in a row going into the clash at Parramatta. Panthers fullback Dylan Edwards insists the Broncos are still a threat.
10: Anytime you play the Broncos, they're a dangerous side. Coming off a bye, sort of situation they are in as a team, backed against the wall, and yeah, they're definitely a dangerous side.
9: Still in rugby league, and after the loss of Cameron Munster to a knee injury for the next 4 to 6 weeks, another blow for the Melbourne Storm. Halves partner Jerome Hughes will miss Friday's clash with the Roosters due to hamstring soreness. And in cricket, the opening Sydney smash of the upcoming Big Bash season between the Sixers and Thunder will be played on December the 19th at NG Stadium. That's sport, I'm Adam Hawes.
0: It's 4 past 4, 5. That's news and sport.
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15: Well, it's been a beautiful winter's day today. However, tomorrow it's going to change. There'll be a change coming through overnight. Going for top tomorrow is just 17 degrees with a shower or two throughout the day, mainly probably tomorrow afternoon, according to the information I've got here in front of me. Thursday, the 16th of July, 17 again, down to 9 degrees overnight. Showers again on Friday with a top of 18. So nothing much is going to change over the next 4 or 5 days, unfortunately. But the overnight temperatures are pretty steady as well. Looking around the coast at the moment, Palm Beach down there is on 20 and Wombril is on 18. Doyleson is on 19. And I just checked the gauge on the front porch here in Gosford and it's 17 degrees.
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11: US blind singer and musician Ray Charles had his biggest hit in 1962 with I Can't Stop Loving You. It became his third and final number one hit in America and his only number one hit down under. It was written by country music artist Don Gibson. Other country-flavoured songs that fared well in 62 included Ramblin' Rose by Nat King Cole, Wolverton Mountain by Claude King, and The Springfields with Silver Threads and Golden Needles. The Springfields featured Dusty and her brother Tom. Dusty, of course, would go on to have a very successful solo career, and Tom as a songwriter, penning the Seekers' biggest hits. 1962 was another huge year for instrumental hits. Apart from The Shadows, there was Herb Alpert and the Tijuana Brass with their debut hit Lonely Bull, Sandy Nelson with Let There Be Drums, US jazz group The Dave Brubeck Quartet with Take Five. Even UK trad jazz bands such as Kenny Bourne, His Jazzmen and Akabilk were enjoying chart success. Kenny Bourne made number one with Midnight in Moscow, and Akabilk had one of the year's biggest hits with Stranger on the Shore, the first British recording to make number one in the US. However, in November, the Tornadoes became the first British group to make number one in the US with their worldwide hit, Telstar. Telstar was produced and penned by Joe Meek. It was recorded in his unique home studio that was constructed in a three-floor flat above a leather goods store in North London.

1962, that's the history of pop with the Tornadoes there, with Telstar. That's about the time when they were launching a lot of satellites. I remember as a young kid laying on the front lawn with Mum and Dad and watching the satellites go over, and we used to have to count them as to how long they would take to rotate the Earth, and of course it worked. We were dead to the world within about 5 minutes. We'll have more of those tomorrow morning with Greg Wilmot with the breakfast program, more history of pop, and also with Chris Maitland after 9 o'clock and Phil West after midday. They'll be presenting to you some more of our history of pop. 23 minutes after five, 10cc now. This is the Drive program with Graeme Gleeson. Thanks for your company this afternoon. We've got about another 35 minutes to go.

0: Here's a better music mix. Excuse me, Coast of M, 963. That's with 1927 there, with Don't Forget Me. And before that, we had I'm Not In Love by the fabulous 10cc. 26 minutes to 6 o'clock, news, sport and weather at the top of the hour. And that'll be the end for me. Shane Cleary will be in after the 6 o'clock news with Time Tunnel. And then the fabulous Great Southern Land with Michael will be in. Michael O'Brien, and his special guest tonight is Jessica Malboy, and that'll be in after 8 o'clock tonight. Okay, it's still about 17 degrees outside, and we're going to stick around that over the next 3 or 4 days.
1: 1965.

0: a big hit for Crispy and St. Peter's back in 1966 with the Pied Piper. Speaking of Pied Piper, I'll be out of here fairly shortly, but thanks for your company over the last 3 hours. We'll do it again, hopefully, next Tuesday from 3 o'clock until 6. Coming in after 6, as I mentioned before, Shane Cleary with Time Tunnel. That'll take you through till 8 o'clock. And then Great Southern Land tonight with Michael O'Brien features Australia's Princess of Pop. That's Jessica Malboy from 8 o'clock through until 10 tonight. Catch you next week.
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2: Ladies and gentlemen, this is Captain Tobias Wilcock welcoming you aboard Coconut Airways Flight 372 to Bridgetown, Barbados. We will be flying at an height of 32,000 feet and at an airspeed of approximately 600 miles per hour. 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
1: It's 6 o'clock. Good evening. I'm Jack. Police have just charged a 16-year-old boy following a stabbing at the Islamic College in Brisbane. It will be claimed in court the accused was involved in an altercation with another boy. The 17-year-old was fighting for life but is now in a stable condition with stab wounds. The 16-year-old is due in court tomorrow. A 45-year-old man has been arrested, accused of murdering an elderly man in Sydney Southwest. A 74-year-old was found critically hurt in Yennora on Saturday and later died in hospital. Fairfield Police Commander Superintendent Craig Middleton says the victim was a beloved member of the community.
2: This is a real tragedy for the family involved. A 74-year-old elderly male, an upstanding member of the community, going about his morning daily walk. He's a husband and a father to six children, and at the moment they're dealing with an enormous amount of grief, and our condolences go out to that family.
1: Police have called the man they believe coordinated the kidnap and killing of a Sydney grandfather. Dusty Fitzpatrick with the details.
3: Chris Bagzarian was taken from his North Ryde home in a case of mistaken identity in February. The 85-year-old's body was found near a golf club 11 days later. A 32-year-old's now been taken into custody. He's accused of coordinating Mr. Bagzarian's abduction and death. Detective Superintendent Andrew Marks says police are working to track down others involved.
4: Strike Force Shabbat inquiries continue to identify the alleged offshore offenders behind the murder and kidnapping.
3: The total number of people charged in relation to the grandfather's kidnapping and death now sits at 11. Dusty Fitzpatrick, Sydney.
1: The state's Family and Communities Minister has overruled her own department in providing a $15,000 payment to a former foster carer. The Telegraph reports the carer has ties to the Labor Party and that the department warned of significant reputational risk. Premier Chris Minns says, though, he believes from time to time ministers should be able to intervene.
5: When it comes to her assertion that this was for reimbursement of legitimate expenses incurred as a foster carer, I thought that that was a reasonable intervention from the minister in the circumstances.
1: The federal government may offer further fuel relief as hostilities intensify between the United States and Iran. Motorists are currently saving 16 cents on each litre of petrol and diesel after the cut to the fuel excise was extended until August the 2nd. But the cost of fuel will come under pressure after the Strait of Hormuz was once again closed to cargo ships. Turning to finance, right now the All Ords closing down 1.7 points at 90.01. One Australian dollar is currently buying 69 US cents.
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1: Fired up, West Tigers coach Benji Marshall has slammed reports he's fallen out of favour with Jerome Luai. The club's decision to move Luai on at the end of the season, 12 months earlier than planned, sparked rumours about the pair's relationship. Using fiery language, the coach setting the record straight.
9: The fact that people can make up rumours that we're having a relationship breakdown or a rift between our friendship is absolutely bullshit.
1: The Storm will be without Cameron Munster for up to 6 weeks as they fight to keep their final hopes alive. Wallabies fly half Ben Donaldson insists he'll be fit to face Italy in Saturday's National Championship Test. And Australian baseballer John Lim has signed an MLB franchise with St. Louis. That's the latest news and sport.
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7: Good evening, Central Coast. I hope everyone had a fabulous Tuesday. Shane Cleary here with the Time Tunnel, with the cold and flu tablets as well. A bit of a head cold, but we'll get there. Tonight, big show, we've got Tina Turner as well, one of our artist files. Also, Doobie Brothers will be contributing this hour to the artist file. And soon, Eagles and Fleetwood Mac, not too far away. Let's get the Time Tunnel underway. It's from their Rumours album. It's Fleetwood Mac and Don't Stop here at Coast FM.

0: This is the Time Tunnel here at Coast FM for your Tuesday night. Shane Cleary here with you. America's Sister, Golden Hair. Also in there as well, some eagles and those lion eyes. What a beaut day around the coast today. Fine and blue skies. We're headed for a top today of 18 overnight. Tonight we're going to get down to 6. Tomorrow, more sunshine and a forecast top of 15. Going to be a little chilly with an overnight low of 9. 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Soon, our artist file for this hour is Doobie Brothers. That's who we're featuring, and soon we've got some Flake on the radio for you. Next, though, it's Black Sorrows here on the Time Tunnel.
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1: Formed in California in 1970, the Doobie Brothers became one of America's most successful rock bands, blending rock, country, soul, and R&B influences. 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

0: Wrapping up our artist file with a double play. It is Doobie Brothers this hour, and Listen to the Music, followed by Long Train Running. We'll have another artist file. We'll open up the file on Tina Turner coming your way next hour. 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The Toy's up soon. 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

This is Coast FM, and it's the Time Tunnel for your Tuesday night. Next hour, the music just keeps on coming. We're going to feature our artist file, which will be Tina Turner. Contributing as well, Beatles, Everly Brothers, and we'll dig out one from his Too Low for Zero album, one from Elton John. Coming your way next, though, is the 7 o'clock news. To get us there, here is Icehouse on the Time Tunnel. 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

0: Good evening, I'm Jamel Wells. A 16-year-old's been charged over a stabbing at an Islamic school in Brisbane. Amy Drew reports.
1: Emergency services were called to the Islamic College of Brisbane in Karawatha just before midday. Police allege two boys were involved in an altercation before a 17-year-old was wounded with a small knife, causing life-threatening injuries. He was rushed to the PA hospital and is now in a stable condition. A 16-year-old boy was arrested in a nearby suburb after allegedly leaving the scene. He has been charged with one count each of acts intended to maim, disfigure, disable and unlawful possession of a weapon and will face the Richlands Children's Court tomorrow. Amy Drew reporting.
0: The federal government may offer further fuel relief as hostilities intensify between the US and Iran. Drivers currently save 16 cents on each litre of petrol and diesel after the cut to the fuel excise was extended until August the 2nd. The cost of fuel will come under pressure, with the Strait of Hormuz again closed to cargo ships. Opposition leader Angus Taylor says he criticises rival One Nation with a heavy heart. Mr Taylor's trying to improve the coalition's standing in the polls as the party lags in third spot. One Nation has snatched coalition voters across the country. Mr Taylor says he understands people are frustrated with the major parties, but One Nation is not the answer.
2: I say what I say about One Nation with a heavy heart, frankly. I say it with a heavy heart.
3: Why?
2: Because I know many of the good people I want voting for us, I have been
3: supporting. So you're conflicted when attacking One Nation?
2: No, but here, I am not conflicted, and I'll tell you why. Because they do not have a plan for the future of this country.
0: Tech giants are being accused of failing to combat sexual extortion on their platforms. eSafety has received more than 2,000 complaints in 6 months. Men aged 18 to 24 are the most frequent victims. And Australian researchers are helping change the way people recover from heart attacks. A roadmap has been developed to help people reduce risk and prevent future cardiac events. Bond University's Professor Julie Redfern says it will help people around the world.
4: There's case studies and examples of very practical suggestions people can do all over the world in all different contexts. And Australia is featured as one of the key sort of case studies of how we're trying to make a difference.
0: In finance, one Australian dollar buying around 69 US cents.
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0: Melbourne vice-captain Jack Viney could miss the rest of the AFL season with a back injury stopping him from running. The midfielder is yet to play this year after injuring his Achilles in the pre-season. Bulldogs captain Stephen Crichton has been named on an extended bench to face the Tigers on Saturday as he battles an arm injury. The world's best golfers are preparing for the final major of the year, the Open Championship at Royal Birkdale in the UK. Former world number one Jordan Spieth feels he's in contention after improving his recent form.
7: There are things I can do now that I can do significantly better than I could when I was number one in the world. There should be nothing that should stop me in my own head of being able to search and believe that I can reach that again.
0: Rugby Australia boss Phil Waugh is defending the timeline of Joe Schmidt's coaching handover to Les Kiss, despite the Wallabies crashing to their sixth loss in a row. You're up to date. That's the latest news and sport.
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10: 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Everly Brothers this hour, we're featuring our artist file. We're going female, digging out the female files, and we're going to go Tina Turner this hour and Elton John not too far away. Here's one from Billy Joel. This is The Time. Here on the Time Tunnel, this is Coast FM.

0: Beatles here at Coast FM and Please Mr. Postman, and also in there as well, Hall & Oates and Out of Touch. It is the Time Tunnel for your Tuesday night. Good evening, everyone. Our artist file not too far away. We'll dig out Tina Turner, and coming your way next, though, is Doug Parkinson here at Coast FM.
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0: 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Donald Fagan, not too far away. Next, it's Kate Sobrano here on the Time Tunnel.
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About to push off now, making way for Michael O'Brien. Michael's got a big show lined up with Great Southern Land. Stick around for that. Don't miss it. And next, we've got our 8 o'clock news.

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0: Good evening, I'm Jamel Wells. It's unclear if the collapsed ceasefire in the Middle East will send petrol prices higher in Australia. Oil prices have risen by more than 10% following a US blockade of shipping through the Strait of Hormuz. The NRMA's Peter Khoury says prices at the Bowser have so far been stable.
1: We may see more volatility with the oil prices, but whatever increases are coming down the line should not be significant, not in the short term anyway.
0: A Melbourne University professor has told the Royal Commission into Anti-Semitism he feared he was the target of a terrorist attack in his campus office. Jack Hahn reports.
2: 20 masked intruders were waiting for the Jewish professor. They told Stephen Prawler that they wanted to have a chat. The educator telling the Royal Commission he feared he was about to be a victim of a terror attack. The University of Melbourne punished just four students, expelling two of them, but that was then overturned. The Royal Commission has so far heard from academics and students. Tomorrow it will be universities being questioned. Jack Hahn reporting.
0: The ringleader behind the kidnapping and murder of an 85-year-old Sydney man has been charged. Chris Bazarian's body was found near a golf course after he was kidnapped from his North Ryde home. A 32-year-old man has been charged. Several other people charged in relation to the death remain before the courts. A sick bird on the Sunshine Coast has tested negative to the H5 strain of bird flu. The giant petrel has been in quarantine after being found on a Noosa beach. Queensland remains free of the current bird flu outbreak. 13 cases have been confirmed across Western Australia, South Australia and New South Wales. Australia's largest super funds are failing to meet basic customer service standards. A survey's found a quarter of customers have been told to go online to find basic details when they phone for information. Super Consumers Chief Executive Xavier O'Halloran says a number of issues have been identified.
3: Calls not getting through in the majority of cases. The biggest super fund in Australia is Australian Super. We're talking a lack of empathy and support for people who are struggling and trying to get their money out of their superannuation fund.
0: And actor Sam Neill is understood to have had pneumonia before his sudden death yesterday. The 78-year-old had been receiving treatment for blood cancer, which was in remission. In finance, one Australian dollar buying around 69 US cents.
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0: Parramatta's confirmed the signing of Jerome Luai for the 2027 NRL season before shifting to the Chiefs in 2028. The Broncos have some big names returning to face Penrith on Thursday. Ezra Mam and Adam Reynolds have recovered from injury. Reece Walsh, Payne Haas and Pat Carrigan return from origin duties. Melbourne coach Stephen King hopes Tom Sparrow will be a one-club player as interest in the D's midfielder continues. The Bombers and Port Adelaide are reportedly interested in the 26-year-old. The Wallabies are in Perth preparing for this weekend's Nations Championship test against Italy. Wallabies lock and Western Force captain Jeremy Williams says playing for his country at home will be memorable.
6: It's always special to get back to Perth, and especially at HBF. It's a ground that a few of us know really well, so that'll be really exciting. And then, you know, also the girls are playing. That'll be pretty cool to see them out there playing, and it's going to be special.
0: That's the latest news and sport.
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12: Having a peek at your weather for the next 3 days. Sunny tomorrow, top of 17. But unfortunately, the rain is back on Thursday and Friday. 17 again on Thursday, 18 degrees Friday. Currently 14 degrees here at Coast FM Gosford.
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And good evening and welcome to you. It is Great Southern Land here at Coast FM 963 with Michael this evening. All about the Australian music scene. And firstly, thanks to Shane Cleary for his Time Tunnel, another fabulous show. He'll be back in a fortnight's time to share some more historical stuff for you from the Time Tunnel vaults. Tonight, Jessica Mowboy. What an incredible talent she is. I mean, runner-up on Australian Idol and now probably Australia's pop princess. And what a lovely lady she is. Managed to have a chat with her just recently. Just heard a song called Higher. Let's hear another track from her and then we'll get into the interview.

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1: And now on Great Southern Land, it's my delight to be talking to one of the most acclaimed voices in the contemporary music scene, Jessica Mowboy. Jessica, thanks for joining me.
2: Thank you so much for having me. It's an absolute pleasure.
1: Thank you. Now, look, you've had an incredible ride since Australian Idol. When you look back at that young girl auditioning, do you think she'd be amazed about where you are now?
2: Oh, yeah. I sometimes sit there and think of her and just kind of go, look what we were able to create. And that was because of your courage and your bravery and showing up. Like, I'm just always constantly reflecting and thanking her, because I think without her having shown up, to show up at things is such a powerful thing.
1: Yeah.
2: Because it really does create opportunity, and you get to meet so many amazing people and also some not so amazing people.
1: I could imagine. We won't name names, of course.
2: No.
1: No. I can't afford the solicitor's bill, so we won't do that.
2: We'll leave it at that.
1: You've had some huge milestones. Is there one moment that still gives you goosebumps when you think about it?
2: Oh, yeah. I think probably when I first met my choir teacher.
1: Okay.
2: When I first met her, I was actually in trouble facing the wall outside of my classroom because the teacher had told me to remove myself because I was distracting the class from my singing.
1: Oh.
2: Naughty
1: girl.
2: I remember I was probably around about 5 or 6 years old, and I remember sitting in the hallway facing the wall, and, I was kind of humming to myself and making songs up, and all I hear from behind is, a strong but kind of sweet, voice asking, what are you doing out here? And I turned around, and she had this beautiful fiery red hair and really blue eyes and matching kind of top and pants. And she introduced herself as Judy Weepers, the choir teacher.
1: Right.
2: And that kind of, it really, I guess that moment changed my life forever. She took me under her wing. She got me up off the floor and said, right. She realized what I was in trouble for. And she took me to the music room and she said, right, let me hear you. And she went through the scales and on the piano, and I sung, and she's like, oh, you're pretty good.
1: Okay.
2: And she said, you're going to join the choir. And I feel like that's where the foundation, I guess, of music really became really special to me.
1: Yeah, wow.
2: And that's where it all started.
1: Wow, thank you, teacher. That was excellent, wasn't it?
2: Yeah. Now, thank you. I think every day, and I think about that moment and if it was any different, or if I wasn't distracting the class, like, would I be in the hallway and had met her and had joined the choir? Could have happened differently. Could have been.
1: Your life could have gone
2: down the track.
1: Your life could have gone in many different directions, couldn't it?
2: That's right, yeah. Well, but it's turned out the way it is today, and I'm very grateful for that.
1: Yeah, back here live in the studio, Great Southern Land with Coast FM 963, and Jess Mowboy is my guest tonight, having a little bit of a chat to her. Continue on with that shortly, but first, here's some brand new music from Casey Barnes, who has also been a guest on the show.
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0: guys. This is Jessica Malfoy, and you're listening to Great Southern Land with Michael
1: O'Brien. Now, of course, you're playing at the Mundi Mundi Bash in August. What excites you about performing there?
2: Oh, I think performing in an incredible, you know, on country and such a, you know, landscape as it is. Like, I've looked at many images of this beautiful music festival and just the people who go, like, that really excites me.
1: Yes.
2: Of just people on the road, you know, camping, like just, you know, living out, you know, in the open, and, you know, families, you know, like this festival and this music environment brings all these amazing people from everywhere.
1: Yeah.
2: And I think that's what excites me. Like, I kept thinking, you know, a lot of these people have never probably seen me perform. I've never heard my music.
1: Yep.
2: And the fact that, you know, the organizers chose me to be in this lineup, I'm just thankful, and I'm excited to put a show together and hopefully wow.
1: Yes.
2: The people that are going to be going. And just maybe enjoy the activity too that everyone gets involved in. I hear there's just like a long list of things and events and you know, activities to participate in.
1: Well,
2: and
1: it's incredible. I was reading all the details about it a couple of weeks ago and thought that's just amazing.
2: Yeah, I mean, the stage out in the outback of Australia.
1: Yeah.
2: Like the biggest event. In Australia, and you know, I think being able to kind of rock out on a stage like that, you know, with like-minded artists and just, you know, just people,
1: yep,
2: enjoying the atmosphere and the space is, yeah. I mean, I look at the whole lineup and I'm like, wow, the energy is going to be insane.
1: Yep.
2: Like, people are going to be on a high. Like, Uncle Troy Cassidaly.
1: Yes.
2: Wendy Matthews.
1: Yes.
2: The Teskey Brothers. John Stevens. John Butler is a great friend. And, yeah, just kind of, really bringing music to life in a space like that is going to be epic.
1: I think it's an amazing lineup. I've been lucky to speak to a few so far, and it's just incredible the people are going to be there. So, I mean, Leo Sayer, for goodness sakes.
2: Yes!
1: You know.
2: I can't wait. I'm
1: huge,
2: so excited.
1: Huge. So let's look at your pre-show ritual before you step onto a stage. Is there something you do every time?
2: Yeah, you know what? I love to kind of like get my blood kind of going.
1: Yes.
2: So I tend to either do like a quick sprint, or I do like push-ups or burpees.
1: Okay.
2: and that's just the kind of, I guess, that's how to quickly get my kind of body heated up, and working.
1: Yeah.
2: But I think if I was to do it another way, it'll probably do like a little prayer and just thank the whole crew and the team. Like,
1: yes.
2: I generally love to kind of go meet everyone before the show and say hello to everyone. And that also kind of, it gets me pumped and ready. But I think I'm just going to look out at the crowd, and that's going to, you know, that'll be my ritual, is like looking out and going, let's do this.
1: Yeah, incredible, incredible.
2: Incredible.
1: Now, you're such a powerful voice for Indigenous artists. How does your culture influence the way you perform and create?
2: Oh, I think about, I'm influenced by like the history, influenced, and that makes me want to like show up every day and learn more, and I guess be open about my experience.
1: Yep.
2: I think it really, I guess as an identity or to be connected with something is like makes me feel, I guess, knowing where I'm from and who I am really grounds me. And I also, you know, makes me think that I'm also doing it, you know, for my community or for my family or people that don't have a bigger voice or, people are finding life challenging.
1: Yes.
2: So, yeah, I do music and I create and I write for those who, who don't have that, I guess, motivation or perhaps encouragement or have that or are searching for it. And I hope that my music speaks, that energy and that connects through to people.
1: What an absolute delight she is. And back here live in the studio, Coast of M963, Michael with Great Southern Land. Going to have a couple of more songs from her and the final part of the interview.

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1: You've worked with some amazing people. Is there anyone you've dreamed of collaborating with?
2: Oh, I mean, my goodness. In my life, I feel like John Farnham is like a big, you know, inspiration in my life.
1: Yes.
2: I think from a vocal point, he's like one of the greatest vocalists to me.
1: Yes.
2: I think in the world, and like just his music speaks to me and connects with me. And I remember studying him vocally and just as a person, just how he would show up and how he would embrace and be vulnerable on stage through his voice. So, that's someone that I had dreamed of doing like a duet with, and just, you know, maybe writing a song or like anything in that world of like being creative with John Farnham would be a dream. Yeah.
1: Would be incredible. Let's have let's have a look at your future plans. Are you cooking up anything new in the studio at the moment?
2: Yes, I am currently writing my next record. I don't even know if it's going to be an album or an EP, but I am totally writing.
1: Yep.
2: I've written with Baka, who's an amazing Indigenous, female Indigenous artist.
1: Yep.
2: Who's in the kind of rap world. I really enjoy that kind of space. I don't rap, but I really enjoy watching others do it.
1: Yeah.
2: And I just love their stories. But I also have been writing with Alice Ivy, who's an amazing Australian artist.
1: Yeah.
2: Ruby Rogers, who's the granddaughter of Jimmy Barnes. And it's just been wonderful to, I guess, get out of my normal cycle of, an experiment and write with people I've never written with before.
1: Yeah.
2: Just be in their space. So, that's kind of where I've been.
1: Okay.
2: And putting my Story of Me show together to go out on tour.
1: Okay.
2: Has been, my two big goals at the moment.
1: Excellent. You just mentioned your normal cycle. I'll go outside your slightly normal cycle. What about acting?
2: I'm so open to the acting world. Like, the door's always open for acting. And I think, I've been receiving some really beautiful scripts.
1: I think
2: it's just right timing and right kind of space for it. But, I'm hanging on to some, and I'm just seeing like what I could do with it and finding some time to be able to do it.
1: Exactly. I mean, it's going to be incredible to see you back on the big screen.
2: Thank you.
1: Sapphires was superb. What a wonderful film that was.
2: Oh, my goodness. I have so many incredible memories of the Sapphires.
1: Yeah.
2: And, like, what it had given to me. I really embraced, that beautiful, soul, electrifying music.
1: Yes.
2: And so many people. When I go out into the world, like, the one question is, are you gonna do something like the Sapphires again, or like, what about that song, The Land of Flowers and Dances, or Sugar Pie, or like, there's always kind of someone calling out, sing that song from the Sapphires.
1: Incredible. Yeah. Okay, and finally, what would you love to say to everyone heading out to the Monday Bash?
2: Oh my gosh, get ready, pull your boots up or your sneakers.
1: Your sneakers,
2: and
1: yeah.
2: Get ready to like boogie.
1: Yeah.
2: Get ready like with your body, like make sure you're doing your stretches because we are going to move our body. We're going to have a really good time.
1: Well, you might have to go and show them how to do push-ups.
2: Maybe.
1: This could be a new career move for you, I'm telling you. Fitness, Jessica's fitness videos.
2: Oh, gosh, I don't know how great that would go down.
1: But what a fantastic idea. I'll take 10% of that idea, so that's brilliant.
2: Oh, awesome. Thank you. now that you said that, it's encouraged me. You know, it might spark something else. It might not be a health video. It might be a dance.
1: A
2: music video. I don't know.
1: Okay. Well, when this happens, you just remember me, okay?
2: I will. Oh, you're amazing. Thank you.
1: And the Broken Hill Monday Monday Bash is on August 20th to 22nd. It's a huge event. Tickets are selling really fast. Jessica Malboy will be there. And I'd like to thank you, Jess, for your time today and wish you all the best for the bash.
2: Oh, big love, and I look forward to seeing everyone and seeing you. And, have a good time. Thank you so much for having me on the show.

0: Flashback from Jessica Mowboy here at Great Southern Land and Coast FM 963. What an absolute delight she is. She's a barrel of fun. I've got to tell you right now. And she will be at that Monday Bash. That is 20th to the 22nd of August. It's about 30 k's north of Broken Hill. 3-day festival. Going to be brilliant. I'll have my final interview next week for another act that's going to be there, but it's going to be an absolutely brilliant show, and I don't think there's many tickets left. All right, coming up very shortly, we're going to get into some new music, including something new from Keith Urban, but it is a cover. I wonder what it is.
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Brand new music from Steve Kilby and Martin Kennedy there. The track is called Dysphoria off their new album. What a sensational thing it is. And prior to that, Keith Urban having a go at Little River Band with Help Is On Its Way. Okay, shameless self-promotion time. Cool City Records has a new song out, and for the first time ever, it is a collaboration between two Coast FM presenters. That's right, myself with the lyrics.

0: All the way from WA, that's Emily Joy, One Step Ahead of You, here at Greats on the Land Coast of M963. And prior to that, the very talented David Tapp, Dark Corner of the Night. What a great job he's done. Well done, Tappy. Coming up very shortly, probably the best thing to come out of Melbourne since the Hume Highway, we've got Greg Williams.
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Yeah, great Southern Land here at Coast FM 963. That's Ward Elliott with his song Rough Ride Home. And prior to that, the genius that is Greg Williams from Melbourne, Through My Hands. And get hold of that album. It is fabulous. All right, we're going to have a duet now. Johnny Batchelor and Genevieve Davis. I like this one.

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Brand new stuff from Vera Blue there, a track called Maze. And prior to that, Johnny Batchelor with and Genevieve Davis, Getting By and Our Looks. And that's something I've never been able to do. All right, let's head up to Rockhampton. Here's Zach Cross Band.

0: Zach Cross Band there for you, Give Me a Break. And yes, I played the clean version there for you. All the way from Rockhampton, coming up real soon, we're going to head to Adelaide.
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Coast FM 963, Great Southern Land, with Michael with you this evening from Victoria. That's Steve Lane with his song Last Drinks. And prior to that, from Adelaide, Stonehut is the name of the band, and Wiltu Woodley is the name of the song. All right, let's head down to the Gippsland area. Here is Ali Rowe.

And that is an appropriate song for this time of year. Coast of M963, Great Southern Land. That's Dean Lewis from Sydney. His track called Cold. And prior to that, Ali Rowe, Numb to the Touch. And they're from the Gippsland area. All right, we're going to head back down to Sydney very shortly for some Ernie Garland.

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Yeah, getting a little bit of groovy there for you here on your Tuesday night at Coast FM at 9:63. Ernie Garland Jr. from Sydney, and guess what? He's going home. Don't mind a bit of groove on a Tuesday night. All right, we're going to head to, where are we going? We're going to the mid-north coast of New South Wales this time, a young lady by the name of Jess Coombs. And what a great track it is, called The In-Between.

The In-Between here at a great southern land coast of M963. Gosh, the Australian country music scene is in a very strong place right at the moment. Jess Coombs, what a great track. All right, going to head back down to Victoria. A gentleman by the name of John Blades, Love Will Have to Wait.

0: is called The Master Plan. And I tell you what, it's very, very interesting. After news, sport and weather, we have Two Up Tuesday. Tonight, Steve Phillips is your guest, is your host, and it's going to be another excellent show. I've had a look at the songs. It looks really good. I'll be back next week with some more great Australian music for you. In the meantime, do have a good week.
1: I know the Constitution and the rule of law will still prevail in America.

seriously good guitar in that one. John Blades with Love Will Have to Wait. All right, it's about time for me to head off out of here. Going to leave you with a guy from Wollongong. His name is James Stewart Keane, and the track

0: Good evening, I'm Jamelle Wells. A 16-year-old's been charged over a stabbing at an Islamic school in Brisbane. Amy Drew reports.
1: Emergency services were called to the Islamic College of Brisbane in Karawatha just before midday. Police alleged two boys were involved in an altercation before a 17-year-old was wounded with a small knife, causing life-threatening injuries. He was rushed to the PA hospital and is now in a stable condition. A 16-year-old boy was arrested in a nearby suburb after allegedly leaving the scene. He has been charged with one count each of acts intended to maim, disfigure, disable and unlawful possession of a weapon and will face the Richlands Children's Court tomorrow. Amy Drew reporting.
0: Opposition leader Angus Taylor says he criticises rival One Nation with a heavy heart. Mr Taylor's trying to improve the coalition's standing in the polls as the party lags in third spot. One Nation has snatched coalition voters across the country. Mr Taylor says he understands people are frustrated with the major parties, but One Nation is not the answer.
2: I say what I say about One Nation with a heavy heart, frankly. I say it with a heavy heart.
3: Why?
2: Because I know many of the good people I want voting for us, I have been
3: supporting. So you're conflicted when attacking One Nation?
2: No, but here, I am not conflicted, and I'll tell you why. Because they do not have a plan for the future of this country.
0: Victorian public school teachers will hold a 24-hour statewide strike next Thursday over pay and conditions. The union says the action is necessary because Victoria's public schools are the lowest funded in the country. The state government has urged the union to return to negotiations. Last-minute talks between BHP and unions have failed in Western Australia, with staff ready to walk off the job. Chelsea Bowden reports.
4: It was the ninth bargaining meeting between the mining giant and unions since October. For the first time, the Fair Work Commission was in attendance to help the sides reach a fair deal, but to no avail. No deal was reached, and the 10th meeting has been booked for next Tuesday. In the meantime, the Combined Ports Union says its members will go ahead with an eight-hour strike at BHP's Port Hedland Export Terminal on Thursday. It'll be the first time this century that union workers have agreed to take strike action in WA's Pilbara region. Chelsea Bowden, Perth.
0: And a charity memorial garden has been targeted by thieves in western New South Wales. Plants worth $2,000 have been stolen from the National Association for Loss and Grief Garden in Dubbo. In finance, one Australian dollar buying around 69 US cents.
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0: Bulldogs captain Stephen Crichton has been named on an extended bench to face the Tigers on Saturday as he battles an arm injury. The AFL Tribunal has downgraded a one-match rough conduct ban for Collingwood's Billy Frampton. He's now available for Saturday's blockbuster with Carlton. The world's best golfers are preparing for the final major of the year, the Open Championship at Royal Birkdale in the UK. Former world number one Jordan Spieth feels he's in contention after improving his recent form.
7: There are things I can do now that I can do significantly better than I could when I was number one in the world. There should be nothing that should stop me in my own head of being able to search and believe that I can reach that again.
0: Seven Aussies will tee off from Friday morning, including former champion Cameron Smith. That's news and sport.
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Welcome to Two Up Tuesday. You're with me, Steve Phillips, and I'm going to bring you 2 hours of fantastic music. A big thank you goes out to Michael O'Brien for another ripper of edition of Great Southern Land. What I've got for you tonight is something from way back in your past. Do you remember back in the late 1960s and early 1970s when you just couldn't wait for the next compilation album of greatest hits to be released for sale? Well, seeing it's Two Up Tuesday, I'm going to bring you some hits from some of those albums. I started the show back in 1969 with 24 Happening Hits Volume 1. And from that album you heard The Ballad of Bonnie and Clyde by Georgie Fame and Woman Woman by Gary Puckett and the Union Gap. Up next, also from 1969, from the album 24 Solid Hits, is Such a Lovely, Lovely Way by The Group and Eleanor by The Turtles. Enjoy the next 2 hours of some great memory makers. 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

0: That was the Turtles with Eleanor. 1969 was a very interesting year. In January, the Beatles performed together for the last time, up on the roof of Apple Corporation headquarters on Savile Row in central London. In July of that year, man walked on the moon for the very first time. In August, the Woodstock Music Festival was held at Max Yazgar's Dairy Farm in Bethel, upstate New York. Originally, the concert was to be held at Woodstock, but due to some problems, it was moved to Bethel. Back in Australia, the Melbourne Cup was won by Rainlover, carrying a massive 60-kilo weight load. Rainlover had also won the Cup in 1968. The VFL Grand Final was won by Richmond, who defeated Carlton by 25 points. The New South Wales Rugby League Grand Final was won by the Balmain Tigers, who were at the time massive underdogs. They defeated the heavily backed favourites, the South Sydney Rabbitohs, by 9 points. Coming up from 1969, the compilation album 20 Power Hits. First song off that album is Ragamuffin Man by Manfred Mann, and that'll be followed by the Jimi Hendrix Experience with All Along the Watchtower. 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

Coming out of the 1960s into the 1970s, it was a massive turning point in music history. It's a year that will forever be remembered as the Beatles officially disbanded. However, all four members of the band immediately launched successful solo careers. Black Sabbath released their self-titled debut album in February, effectively creating the heavy metal genre. They followed it up later in the year with the album Paranoid. In 1970, the Commonwealth Games in Edinburgh saw Australia's Michael Wendon win the most gold medals in the pool with four wins. At Wimbledon saw two Australians in the final of the men's singles, with John Newcombe victorious over Ken Rosewall. In the women's singles, Australia had another great win with Margaret Court defeating America's Billie Jean King. Closer to home, the Bathurst 500 was won by Alan Moffat, driving a Ford XW Falcon, GDHO Phase 2. And of course, 20 Electrifying Hits Volume 1 was another popular compilation album for 1970, with Eric Burdon and War and Melanie Safka on the way next with Lay Down. This is 2 Up Tuesday on Coast FM 963.

once out strolling one very hot summer's day, when I thought I'd lay myself down to rest in a big field of tall grass. I lay there in the sun and felt it caressing my face as I fell asleep and dreamed. I dreamed I was in a Hollywood movie and that I was the star of the movie. This really blew my mind, the fact that me, an overfed, long-haired, leaping gnome, should be the star of a Hollywood movie. But there I was. I was taken to a place, the Hall of the Mountain King.

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In her hand was a bottle of wine, in the other a glass. She poured some of the wine from the bottle into the glass and raised it to her lips.

0: This is Two Up Tuesday on Coast FM 963. It's all about those fabulous compilation albums with most of our favourite songs all rolled into one vinyl record. We saved our money just so we could buy these popular albums, and 20 Dynamic Hits Volume 1 was another of our favourite compilations. Coming up soon from that album is one from Mark Lindsay and Ross D. Wiley. Ross D. Wiley hosted a music show on the O10 network on a Saturday morning called Uptight from 1967 to 1969. Ross had a couple of notable hits, but his top charting song, The Star, hit number one on the Go Set National Top 40 for 2 weeks in November 1969. Another music show that Ross hosted in 1970, also on the O10 network, was Happening 70. Music wasn't the only thing that exploded in 1970. It also saw a boom in property, with the average three-bedroom house price on the Central Coast going for around $10,000 to $12,000. However, the average yearly wage was about $4,100. In 1970, you could post a letter for 5 cents, buy a litre of petrol for 9 cents, a loaf of bread for 12 cents, and a litre of milk for 19 cents. Don't you wish you could still do that today? More from other compilation albums soon on Coast FM 963.
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Mark Lindsay there with the song Arizona, which was written by Kenny Young, but covered by Lindsay in 1970. The song peaked at number 10 on the Billboard Hot 100 chart in February of 1970 and was awarded a gold disc in April of that year. Lindsay had another Billboard hit in 1970 with the song Silver Bird. Another compilation album from 1970 was 20 Explosive Hits. It was released by Columbia Records with original artists across pop and rock genres. It featured John Farnham, Glen Campbell, Edison Lighthouse and loads more. It also featured the following artists as well, Hermits Hermits and the Beach Boys. They are both on the way next right here on 2 Up Tuesday on Coast FM 963. And of course, stay with us for another hour of 2 Up Tuesday right after the 11 p.m. news.

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1: Good evening, I'm Jamel Wells. The federal government may offer further fuel relief as hostilities intensify between the US and Iran. Drivers currently save 16 cents on each litre of petrol and diesel after the cut to the fuel excise was extended until August the 2nd. The cost of fuel will come under pressure with the Strait of Hormuz again closed to cargo ships. A Melbourne University professor has told the Royal Commission into Anti-Semitism he feared he was the target of a terrorist attack in his campus office. Jack Hahn reports.
2: 20 masked intruders were waiting for the Jewish professor. They told Stephen Prawler that they wanted to have a chat. The educator telling the Royal Commission he feared he was about to be a victim of a terror attack. The University of Melbourne punishing just 4 students, expelling 2 of them, but that was then overturned. The Royal Commission has so far heard from academics and students. Tomorrow it will be universities being questioned. Jack Hahn reporting.
1: A 32-year-old man's been charged with masterminding the kidnapping and murder of an 85-year-old in Sydney. Chris Bagzarian's body was found near a golf course after he was kidnapped from his North Ryde home. Several other people charged in relation to his death remain before the courts. A sick bird on the Sunshine Coast has tested negative to the H5 strain of bird flu. The giant petrel had been in quarantine after being found on a Noosa beach. Queensland remains free of the current bird flu outbreak. 13 cases have been confirmed across Western Australia, South Australia and New South Wales. Australia's largest super funds are failing to meet basic customer service standards. A survey's found a quarter of customers have been told to go online to find basic details when they phoned for information. Super Consumers Chief Executive Xavier O'Halloran says a number of issues have been identified.
3: Calls not getting through in the majority of cases. The biggest super fund in Australia is Australian Super. We're talking a lack of empathy and support for people who are struggling and trying to get their money out of their superannuation fund.
1: The timing of daily meals could be as important to prevent obesity as food eaten. New research shows people with later bedtimes choose high-calorie options during hours usually reserved for sleep. Griffith University Professor Roseanne Kruger says night owls are also more prone to sleeping in, which can affect metabolism.
4: They push all the same food that everyone else is eating to just later in the day, so it's more concentrated and therefore the risk is there. So your body can only use so much at one time, and if you overconsume at that time, it will store it. And this is what happens at the night time as well when people are eating.
1: In finance, one Australian dollar buying around 69 US cents.
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1: Parramatta has confirmed the signing of Jerome Luai for the 2027 NRL season before shifting to the Chiefs in 2028. The Broncos have big names returning to face Penrith on Thursday. Ezra Mam and Adam Reynolds have recovered from injury. Reece Walsh, Payne Haas and Pat Carrigan return from origin duty. A one-match rough conduct ban for Collingwood's Billy Frampton has been downgraded by the AFL Tribunal. He's now available for Saturday's blockbuster with Carlton. And the Wallabies are in Perth preparing for this weekend's Nations Championship test against Italy. That's news and sport.
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Welcome back to 2 Up Tuesday on Coast FM 963. Where I'm featuring two tracks from some great compilation albums from the late 1960s to the early 1970s. Two songs there from the compilation album Supercharged Hits of 1970, with American Woman by the Guess Who and Get Together by the Youngbloods. The Youngbloods were an American folk rock band formed in Greenwich Village in New York City in 1965. They were active through until 1972, when they disbanded, then reformed back in 1984 to 1985 for some more recordings. The song you just heard, Get Together, actually appeared in 1967, but it didn't chart very well, only at number 62. But it was re-recorded later in 1970, and it was re-released in television and radio commercials, and it actually cracked the top five. The song sold over 1 million copies and received a gold record. Coming up next from the album 20 Red Hot Hits of 1970, we've got a band called Gun and the English band Status Quo for you. 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

0: I hope you're enjoying Two Up Tuesday, and that was Status Quo with Down the Dust Pipe and Gunn with Race with the Devil. Gunn were a British guitar trio formed in 1967, and they only had that song as their single British top 10 hit, and only ever recorded two albums before disbanding. The band included brothers Paul and Adrian Gervitz. They reformed a separate band between 1974 and 1976, and they became Baker's Army with Ginger Baker, who was the former drummer for Cream in the lineup. On the way soon, we'll be heading into the year 1971, beginning with a smash hit from Australia's own Russell Morris and a number one hit from the British hard rock band Deep Purple. You're on Two Up Tuesday with Steve Phillips on Coast FM 963.
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This is Two Up Tuesday, featuring some of the compilation albums you probably had in your collection in years gone by. Deep Purple's Black Knight was a smash number one hit in the UK. We're heading into 1971, where a brand new Holden Premier could typically cost you between $2,500 and $3,500, depending whether you wanted a manual or automatic transmission. The winner of the unlimited outboard class at the 1971 Australian Outboard Powerboat Championships was local Gosford driver Reg Sorensen driving Challenger, a tunnel hole boat powered by an Evinrude Strangler racing engine. The Sydney Rugby Union Grand Final of 1971 was won by the Randwick Galloping Greens. They defeated the Manly Marlins 21-3. In 1971 also saw the Qantas bomb hoax, and it was an audacious heist when an extortionist calling himself Mr. Brown forced Qantas to pay $500,000 in ransom by claiming an altitude-triggered bomb was on board a flight to Hong Kong. The perpetrators were caught soon after and were sentenced to 15 years jail time. The Mixtures and Five-Man Electrical Band from Electrifying Hits Volume 2 up next for you on Coast FM 96.3.

0: Drummond there with Daddy Cool, and before that was Al Head with Oh Mammy Blue, and that was from 20 Chart Stoppers Volume 1 in 1971. The 1971 Castrol 6-hour motorcycle race held at Sydney's now defunct Amaru Park was won by Brian Hindle and Clive Knight aboard a Honda CB754. They completed 333 laps. Second in the race was Tony Hatton and Paul Spooner on a Yamaha XS650, and they completed 330 laps. And in third place was Max Robinson and Bob Galt on another Honda CB754, completing 328 laps. Coming up soon, we've got one from the Nitty Gritty Dirt Band, I'm sure everybody knows, plus a Cat Stevens song all about an ex-girlfriend. They both appear on the Solid Hits Volume 2 album of 1971. That's on the way next, right here on 2 Up Tuesday on Coast FM 963.
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Cat Stevens there with the song Lady de Bunville. Was written about his former girlfriend, young American actress Patty de Bunville, and it metaphorically lays her to rest after they broke up. It charted at number 8 on the UK singles charts. My last two songs on Two Up Tuesday are from the 1971 compilation Dynamic Hits Volume 2 album with Tommy James and Rick Springfield. Thanks for joining me here on Two Up Tuesday on Coast FM, and I hope you enjoyed some of the songs from the compilation albums from 1969 to 1971, which no doubt you probably have had some of these in your collections over the years. I hope it brought you back some great memories. Until next time, you've been with Steve Phillips on Coast FM 963.

0: Jamel Wells. A 16-year-old charged over a Queensland school stabbing is due to face court. Police say he was in a fight with a 17-year-old boy at the Islamic College of Brisbane. The injured boy is in a stable condition. A report has found tech companies are not doing enough to protect men from sextortion claims. The eSafety Commission has received 2,000 complaints from July to December last year. Most were from men aged 18 to 24. Communications Minister Annika Wells is urging the coalition to back tougher laws for tech companies.
1: They are leaving us all to fight with one hand tied behind our backs. The Albanese government won't let that happen because big tech is looking for shortcuts. We will do everything in our powers to stop that from happening. Angus Taylor and the Coalition should be doing that as well.
0: A man's been arrested over violent crimes targeting hospitality venues in Melbourne. Alex Riddell reports.
2: A 20-year-old man has been arrested at his family home in the suburb of Essendon in Melbourne's northwest, accused of directing a string of violent crimes targeting the city's hospitality venues. The man is accused of tasking offenders with home invasions, arsons and kidnappings. Police have confirmed they believe the man contacted offenders via encrypted apps under the username Combank. Investigators will allege the man is high-ranking with an organised criminal syndicate whose leader is offshore. Alex Riddell, Melbourne.
0: An assistant nurse charged with sexually assaulting a resident at an aged care home in northern New South Wales has been refused bail. Police say the 79-year-old resident was assaulted in McLean. A 27-year-old man is charged with offences including aggravated sexual assault. A new study has detailed poor customer service in Superfund call centres across Australia. The country's largest superfund, Australian Super, is accused of failing to answer 90% of calls. Super Consumers Chief Executive Xavier O'Halloran says the government needs to step in.
3: So we want to see mandatory customer service standards so that superfunds have to deliver the kind of service that the whole community expects. We're forced to contribute to superannuation. The very least they can do is offer some decent customer service in return.
0: Safety advocates are urging the West Australian government to support a bill to make train lighting mandatory. State Parliament will debate the rail safety bill next month. And a woman has saved her husband from being sucked out of a plane window on a flight from Greece to Germany. They were asleep on a Ryanair flight when the window near them shattered. The man's head and shoulders were outside the aircraft before he was dragged back in. In finance, one Australian dollar buying around 69 US cents.
4: There's one nursery on the coast that makes gardening affordable. Narara Valley Nursery.
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0: Collingwood's Billy Frampton is available for Saturday's blockbuster with Carlton after the AFL Tribunal downgraded a one-match ban for rough conduct to a fine. Former Swans coach John Longmire has held a second meeting with the Tasmanian Devils ahead of their entry to the AFL. West's Tigers coach Benji Marshall has criticised reports that he's fallen out with Jerome Luai. It follows the club's decision to move Luai on at the end of the season, 12 months earlier than planned. The coach has set the record straight.
6: The fact that people can make up rumours that we're having a relationship breakdown or a rift between our friendship is absolutely bullshit.
0: Wallabies fly half Ben Donaldson says he'll be fit to face Italy in Saturday's Nations Championship Test. That's news and sport.
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0: Welcome to Classic Hits Overnight here on Coast FM 963. You've got Kelly here with you again this evening. It's around 17 minutes past midnight and I'll be taking you right through till 4 a.m. Well, okay, I say that I'll be taking you through, but really we're not alone. We just heard from Sydney Boys' Mental as Anything, and before that, it was Motown trio The Supremes. Here's a quick question for you. When you hear the word supreme, what comes to mind first? Is it Motown or is it pizza? Be honest now. All right, coming up, we'll be checking in with the weather forecast. And don't go anywhere. Bobby Bloom and Swanee are on the way with a couple of tunes that'll get you feeling good no matter what's got you up past midnight. That and more coming up next on Coast FM 963.
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Welcome back, my beautiful friend. That was The Tea Set with Ma Belle and Me. And before that, we had The Bad Loves featuring Jimmy Barnes with their unforgettable collaboration In The Wait. A great line in that song, actually. I was feeling about half past dead, but not us. We're feeling alive and well, and it's after half past anyway. It's actually 24 minutes to 1 in the morning on Wednesday, the 15th of July. And look, I hate saying this, but where, oh, where is the year going? But enough small talk. Let's chat about the weather, shall we? All right, we're starting today with clear skies ahead, but expect a little cloud cover to settle in through the afternoon and some potential showers in the early evening. It's getting a little chillier in the early hours of the morning. Expect lows of about 8 degrees and a top of around 16. All right, I think we should slow things down a little. If you're feeling dramatic, you might want to sing along to this power ballad. It's Glenn Medeiros on Coast FM 963.

0: That was Belfast Boys, Them, with a baby-faced frontman, Van Morrison, with their hit, Here Comes the Night. You know, he was only 19 when that song took off in 1965. I don't know about you, but I wasn't doing anything anywhere near that impressive when I was 19. All right, it is about 20 to 1, and you've got Kelly here with you on Classic Hits Overnight. I'll be playing more of the hits you know and love, taking you right up to the 1 a.m. news. We've got Bruce Hornsby and The Range, Tina Charles, and even Stevie Wonder all coming your way, and that'll be right after this. So stay listening to Coast FM 963.
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0: Jamel Wells. The federal government may offer further fuel relief as hostilities intensify between the US and Iran. Drivers currently save 16 cents on each litre of petrol and diesel after the cut to the fuel excise was extended until August the 2nd. The cost of fuel will come under pressure with the Strait of Hormuz again closed to cargo ships. Opposition leader Angus Taylor says he criticises rival One Nation with a heavy heart. Mr Taylor's trying to improve the coalition's standing in the polls as the party lags in third spot. One Nation has snatched coalition voters across the country. Mr Taylor says he understands people are frustrated with the major parties, but One Nation is not the answer.
1: I say what I say about One Nation with a heavy heart. Frankly, I say it with a heavy heart.
2: Why?
1: Because I know many of the good people I want voting for us. I have been.
2: So you're conflicted when attacking One Nation.
1: No, but here I am not conflicted, and I'll tell you why. Because they do not have a plan for the future of this country.
0: Tech giants are being accused of failing to combat sexual extortion on their platforms. eSafety has received more than 2,000 complaints in 6 months. Men aged 18 to 24 are the most frequent victims. Victoria's public school teachers will hold a 24-hour statewide strike next Thursday over pay and conditions. The union says the action's necessary because Victoria's schools are the lowest funded in the country. The state government has urged the union to return to the negotiating table. Last-minute talks between BHP and unions have failed in Western Australia, with staff ready to walk off the job. Chelsea Bowden reports.
3: It was the ninth bargaining meeting between the mining giant and unions since October. For the first time, the Fair Work Commission was in attendance to help the sides reach a fair deal, but to no avail. No deal was reached, and the 10th meeting has been booked for next Tuesday. In the meantime, the Combined Ports Union says its members will go ahead with an 8-hour strike at BHP's Port Hedland Export Terminal on Thursday. It'll be the first time this century that union workers have agreed to take strike action in WA's Pilbara region. Chelsea Bowden, Perth.
0: A West Australian greyhound trainer has been suspended for 2 years after a dog died in training. Kevin Phillips was riding a quad bike as he exercised dogs. One died after getting tangled in a leash. And a charity memorial garden has been targeted by thieves in Western New South Wales. Plants worth $2,000 have been stolen from the National Association for Loss and Grief Garden in Dubbo.
4: There's one nursery on the coast that makes gardening affordable. Narara Valley Nursery.
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0: The AFL Tribunal has downgraded a one-match rough conduct ban for Collingwood's Billy Frampton. He's now available for Saturday's blockbuster with Carlton. In the NRL, Bulldogs captain Stephen Crichton has been named on an extended bench to face the Tigers on the weekend as he battles an arm injury. The world's best golfers are preparing for the final major of the year, the Open Championship at Royal Birkdale in the UK. Former world number one Jordan Spieth says he's in contention after improving his recent form.
6: There are things I can do now that I can do significantly better than I could when I was number one in the world.
0: And the men's A-League grand final has been set down for early next June, with the women's final to take place mid-May.
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0: 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When we say we bring you a better music mix, we are not messing around. That was Tom Jones with It's Not Unusual. That song came out in 1965, but it got a pretty massive revival in the 90s. It was in so many films that I remember, including, to name a few, Edward Scissorhands in 1990, Hot Shots in 91, Mars Attacks in 1996, and it was even in the sitcom The Fresh Prince of Bel-Air in 93. I also think I remember it being in a Simpsons episode, but I'm pretty sure that had Tom Jones featuring in it, so it'd be silly not to include that song in there. All right, it is 19 minutes past one in the morning, and I have way more memorable tunes coming your way over the next hour and beyond, so please stay with me. I'm going to have more classic hits before your Wednesday weather update, and that includes Something Pretty Smooth by Sadie. You won't want to miss it.
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You've got Kelly here in your ears, and it's 1:32 in the morning on Wednesday, the 15th of July. I've got your weather check for the day ahead. So expect a bit of a cold start to the day today. We've got lows of 8 degrees and that'll reach a top of 16. Expect clear skies through the morning and clouds settling in as the day progresses. There's a pretty good chance of showers in the late afternoon and early evening as well. But if you are looking up at the skies right now and you're wondering where the moon is, it's a new moon tonight. So if you're into astrology, like I am, you'll know that we just had a new moon in Cancer and right in the middle of a Mercury retrograde in Cancer. And you may not know what that means, but if you're feeling a little bit emotional today, you have my permission to blame it on the moon, because I know I do. But maybe, just maybe, you're feeling a little bit more like Ashford and Simpson. And that is solid as a rock.

0: Coast FM 963, we're playing the hits you know and love. That was the Righteous Brothers with Unchained Melody. I spoke a little bit about some of the films that Tom Jones's It's Not Unusual was featured in, and actually Unchained Melody is another one that has made it to so many movies. It's had quite a few cameos in its time. Most recently, it was in the 2022 film starring Austin Butler. You might know what it's called. It's Elvis. But I'd say that the most iconic scene I can recall featuring Unchained Melody is still to this day and will likely forever remain the famous pottery scene from Ghost in 1990. Ah, we have fun, don't we? Okay, look, I've got a couple of hints as to what's coming up next. David Bowie doing Denim and Joe Tex going Bump in the Night, plus a couple of extras to keep you up till the 2 a.m. news. So stay listening, because that'll be right after this.
1: What a view.
0: Unchained Melody is still to this day and will likely forever remain the famous pottery scene from Ghost in 1990. Ah, we have fun, don't we? Okay, look, I've got a couple of hints as to what's coming up next. David Bowie doing Denim and Joe Tex going Bump in the Night, plus a couple of extras to keep you up till the 2 a.m. news. So stay listening, because that'll be right after this.
1: What a view. 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

0: Jamel Wells. The cut to the fuel excise could be extended as oil prices rise due to the Middle East conflict. A ceasefire between the US and Iran is in tatters as both sides continue to trade blows. US President Donald Trump wants to tax all ships that use the Strait of Hormuz, claiming the US is providing free protection. Federal Minister Mark Butler says all options to keep petrol prices down will be considered.
1: This conflict, this war can't end soon enough. Obviously for innocents who are caught up in it in the region, but also for the broader global economy. Of course, we continue to monitor this situation. And if we have to make decisions in the interests of households, we'd obviously look at that at the appropriate time.
0: A sick bird on the Sunshine Coast has tested negative to the H5 strain of bird flu. Amy Drew reports.
2: The giant petrel has been in quarantine since Saturday after being recovered by a wildlife carer from Noosa Beach. It means Queensland remains free of the bird flu outbreak. 13 cases have been recorded across Western Australia, South Australia and New South Wales. Despite the negative result, the state government says collaboration with Biosecurity Queensland continues to ensure robust preparedness and response arrangements are in place for any future potential cases. Amy Drew reporting.
0: Australia's largest super funds are failing to meet basic customer service standards. A survey's found a quarter of customers have been told to go online to find basic details when they phoned for information. Super Consumers Chief Executive Xavier O'Halloran says a number of issues have been identified.
3: Calls not getting through in the majority of cases. The biggest super fund in Australia is Australian Super. We're talking a lack of empathy and support for people who are struggling and trying to get their money out of their superannuation fund.
0: The timing of daily meals could be as important to prevent obesity as food eaten. New research shows people with later bedtimes choose high-calorie options during hours normally reserved for sleep. Griffith University professor Roxanne Kruger says night owls are also more prone to sleeping in, which can affect metabolism.
4: They push all the same food that everyone else is eating to just later in the day, so it's more concentrated and therefore the risk is there. So your body can only use so much at one time, and if you overconsume at that time, it will store it. And this is what happens at the night time as well when people are eating.
0: And actor Sam Neill is understood to have had pneumonia before his sudden death in Sydney on Monday. The 78-year-old had been receiving treatment for blood cancer, which was in remission.
5: There's one nursery on the coast that makes gardening affordable. Narara Valley Nursery.
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0: The Broncos have big names returning to face Penrith on Thursday. Ezra Mam and Adam Reynolds have recovered from injury, while Reece Walsh, Payne Haas and Pat Carrigan return from origin duty. A one-match rough conduct ban for Collingwood's Billy Frampton has been downgraded to a fine by the AFL Tribunal. He's now available for Saturday's blockbuster with Carlton. Melbourne coach Stephen King hopes Tom Sparrow will be a one-club player as interest in the D's midfielder continues. The Bombers and Port Adelaide are reportedly interested in the 26-year-old. And the Wallabies are in Perth preparing for this weekend's Nations Championship test against Italy. Wallabies lock Jeremy Williams says he's looking forward to playing for his country at his home stadium.
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0: Coast FM 963, home of classic hits and a better music mix. That was Just Like Paradise by David Lee Roth. And you've got Kelly here with you, keeping you company on Classic Hits Overnight. It is currently about 19 minutes past 2 in the morning. So whether you're finishing the late shift and heading home, or you're waking up extra early to catch that worm, I'm going to be keeping you company until 4 a.m. today. Coming up soon, I'm going to have your weather update for you. But above all else, it's the songs that you know and love, like one from Electric Light Orchestra. Or how about some Lionel Richie? Well, good news. I've got that and more, and that'll be coming up right after this.
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The man, the legend, Jimmy Barnes there, When Your Love Is Gone. Good to have you here with us on Classic Hits Overnight. It is currently 2:34 on your Wednesday morning, and it's officially the middle of the week. You know, I've always wondered on Wednesday, is it too late to ask, what did you get up to on the weekend? And is it too early to ask, what are your plans for the weekend ahead? And I know that there are some weeks where I'm already looking forward to the weekend and it's only Monday. But I still don't know. Like, are we asking about weekends on a Wednesday or not? All right. I know you're wondering about the weather right now. I know you are. And I have good news because I'm going to tell you about it. We have a cool start to the morning today. It'll be lows of 8 degrees. A little bit chilly for me, if you are asking, but it'll be clear skies above. Temperatures will continue to rise through the day, reaching a top of 16. Unfortunately, the sunny skies are not going to last. There'll be some clouds settling in from around midday and showers continuing right through to the afternoon. Looks like it's going to be a bit of a wet week ahead through to Sunday. You won't be lonely with Roy Orbison on the way. Good news there. And you've got some Bee Gees keeping you company as well. But first, if you're heading home, let's get Phil Collins to take you there.

0: suave and cool all in one song. That was Donovan with Mellow Yellow. It is 10 to 3 in the morning on Wednesday, July 15. Welcome back to Classic Hits Overnight. You've got Kelly here with you and we're hanging out until 4 this morning. If you're just joining us now, welcome. I'm going to be keeping your ears happy with the best vintage music on the Central Coast, if I do say so myself. We've got a little over an hour together with plenty more epic tunes on the way, including one from Little River Band and Queen. Yes, that's all right. That's going to be coming up just after the 3 a.m. news. But do not go anywhere. Do not dare change that station. I've got Kim Wilde and she's going to be coming up right after this.
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0: Manager Mel Wells. The federal government may offer further fuel relief as hostilities intensify between the US and Iran. Drivers currently save 16 cents on each litre of petrol and diesel after the cut to the fuel excise was extended until August the 2nd. The cost of fuel will come under pressure with the Strait of Hormuz again closed to cargo ships. Opposition leader Angus Taylor says he criticises rival One Nation with a heavy heart. Mr Taylor's trying to improve the coalition's standing in the polls as the party lags in third spot. One Nation has snatched coalition voters across the country. Mr Taylor says he understands people are frustrated with the major parties, but One Nation is not the answer.
1: I say what I say about One Nation with a heavy heart. Frankly, I say it with a heavy heart.
2: Why?
1: Because I know many of the good people I want voting for us. I have been.
2: So you're conflicted when attacking One Nation.
1: No, but here I am not conflicted, and I'll tell you why. Because they do not have a plan for the future of this country.
0: Tech giants are being accused of failing to combat sexual extortion on their platforms. eSafety has received more than 2,000 complaints in 6 months. Men aged 18 to 24 are the most frequent victims. Victoria's public school teachers will hold a 24-hour statewide strike next Thursday over pay and conditions. The union says the action's necessary because Victoria's schools are the lowest funded in the country. The state government has urged the union to return to the negotiating table. Last-minute talks between BHP and unions have failed in Western Australia, with staff ready to walk off the job. Chelsea Bowden reports.
3: It was the ninth bargaining meeting between the mining giant and unions since October. For the first time, the Fair Work Commission was in attendance to help the sides reach a fair deal, but to no avail. No deal was reached, and the 10th meeting has been booked for next Tuesday. In the meantime, the Combined Ports Union says its members will go ahead with an eight-hour strike at BHP's Port Hedland Export Terminal on Thursday. It'll be the first time this century that union workers have agreed to take strike action in WA's Pilbara region. Chelsea Bowden, Perth.
0: A West Australian greyhound trainer has been suspended for 2 years after a dog died in training. Kevin Phillips was riding a quad bike as he exercised dogs. One died after getting tangled in a leash. And a charity memorial garden has been targeted by thieves in Western New South Wales. Plants worth $2,000 have been stolen from the National Association for Loss and Grief Garden in Dubbo.
4: There's one nursery on the coast that makes gardening affordable. Narara Valley Nursery.
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0: The AFL Tribunal has downgraded a one-match rough conduct ban for Collingwood's Billy Frampton. He's now available for Saturday's blockbuster with Carlton. In the NRL, Bulldogs captain Stephen Crichton has been named on an extended bench to face the Tigers on the weekend as he battles an arm injury. The world's best golfers are preparing for the final major of the year, the Open Championship at Royal Birkdale in the UK. Former world number one Jordan Spieth says he's in contention after improving his recent form.
6: There are things I can do now that I can do significantly better than I could when I was number one in the world.
0: And the men's A-League grand final has been set down for early next June, with the women's final to take place mid-May.
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0: Coast FM 963, we're playing the songs you know and love. That was Bob Cuban with his 1966 number, The Cheetah. And if you're struggling to think, what are some of the other songs that Bob Cuban had? Like, what were his other hits? Well, you're not alone in wondering that, because The Cheetah is actually honored in the Rock and Roll Hall of Fame's permanent One Hit Wonders exhibition. There's nothing wrong with a one-hit wonder, actually. I would say some of my favourite songs are one-hit wonders, including the Pina Colada song. There, I said it, I admit it. It's a good song, okay? It is 19 minutes past three, so I'm going to make sure to slide a few more hits in before the 4 a.m. news. Stay tuned for that and your weather update, all coming soon, as well as a bit of Styx, Chicago, and more on the way. So stay listening, and we'll be bringing you more classic hits right after this.
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What you just heard there was the Adelaide Lads Masters Apprentices with Living in a Child's Dream. You're listening to Coast FM 963. It is currently 3:33 almost in the morning. Wow, time's flying. You've got Kelly here with you, bringing you great music and good vibes on this chilly winter Wednesday. I hope you're having a pretty cracking start to your day. Let's check in on that weather, shall we? It is around 8 degrees now, rising to a top of 16 today. Not too terrible for the middle of July. Clear, sunny start to the morning. So try and get out and get a bit of sun on your face. Maybe touch some grass if you need to. The clouds, they are coming. There'll be some rain heading our way later this afternoon. Expect rain and maybe a few scattered showers throughout the afternoon into the early evening. That'll depend on which end of the coast you're on. All right, let's get back to that music, shall we? We've got Ambrosia on the way. But first, feel the sand between your toes and the salt on your skin. This is Chris Ray on the beach.

0: The Illusions with The Dancer there. I hope you've been having a bit of a dance with me tonight. It is about 4:15 in the morning and I'll be here with you just a little bit longer before Shane Cleary steps up to the mic bringing you Daybreak. He's going to be taking over the reins right after the 4 a.m. news and helping you ease into your Wednesday with a few more classic hits of a different mix. It's been really great having you here with me this morning and I'm going to be back behind the mic next week. Do not go anywhere though. I want to see you right through to the top of the hour with as many classic hits as I can cram in. England Dan and John Ford Coley, as well as The Zombies, all coming up right after this. It's been a delight having you here with me on Classic Hits Overnight. Stay listening. It's Coast FM 963.
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0: fences down will be considered.
1: This conflict, this war can't end soon enough. Obviously for innocents who are caught up in it in the region, but also for the broader global economy. Of course, we continue to monitor this situation. And if we have to make decisions in the interests of households, we'd obviously look at that at the appropriate time.
0: A sick bird on the Sunshine Coast has tested negative to the H5 strain of bird flu. Amy Drew reports.
2: The giant petrel has been in quarantine since Saturday after being recovered by a wildlife carer from Noosa Beach. It means Queensland remains free of the bird flu outbreak. 13 cases have been recorded across Western Australia, South Australia and New South Wales. Despite the negative result, the state government says collaboration with Biosecurity Queensland continues to ensure robust preparedness and response arrangements are in place for any future potential cases. Amy Drew reporting.
0: Australia's largest super funds are failing to meet basic customer service standards. A survey's found a quarter of customers have been told to go online to find basic details when they phoned for information. Super Consumers Chief Executive Xavier O'Halloran says a number of issues have been identified.
3: Calls not getting through in the majority of cases. The biggest super fund in Australia is Australian Super. We're talking a lack of empathy and support for people who are struggling and trying to get their money out of that superannuation fund.
0: The timing of daily meals could be as important to prevent obesity as food eaten. New research shows people with later bedtimes choose high-calorie options during hours normally reserved for sleep. Griffith University professor Roxanne Kruger says night owls are also more prone to sleeping in, which can affect metabolism.
4: They push all the same food that everyone else is eating to just later in the day, so it's more concentrated and therefore the risk is there. So your body can only use so much at one time, and if you overconsume at that time, it will store it. And this is what happens at the night time as well when people are eating.
0: And actor Sam Neill is understood to have had pneumonia before his sudden death in Sydney on Monday. The 78-year-old had been receiving treatment for blood cancer, which was in remission.
5: There's one nursery on the coast that makes gardening affordable. Narara Valley Nursery.
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0: The Broncos have big names returning to face Penrith on Thursday. Ezra Mam and Adam Reynolds have recovered from injury, while Reece Walsh, Payne Haas and Pat Carrigan return from Origin duty. A one-match rough conduct ban for Collingwood's Billy Frampton has been downgraded to a fine by the AFL Tribunal. He's now available for Saturday's blockbuster with Carlton. Melbourne coach Stephen King hopes Tom Sparrow will be a one-club player as interest in the D's midfielder continues. The Bombers and Port Adelaide are reportedly interested in the 26-year-old. And the Wallabies are in Perth preparing for this weekend's Nations Championship test against Italy. Wallabies lock Jeremy Williams says he's looking forward to playing for his country at his home stadium.
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Jamel Wells. The cut to the fuel excise could be extended as oil prices rise due to the Middle East conflict. A ceasefire between the US and Iran is in tatters as both sides continue to trade blows. US President Donald Trump wants to tax all ships that use the Strait of Hormuz, claiming the US is providing free protection. Federal Minister Mark Butler says all options to keep petrol prices

0: Classic Hits, Coast FM. It is Daybreak for your Wednesday, and Shane Cleary here, back behind the microphone. Man for Man there, and the Mighty Quinn. Patti LaBelle before that, teaming up with Michael McDonald and On My Own. Listen out for your cue to call too this morning from 6 in the Big Breakfast. You and your family could be enjoying two nights in a luxurious three-bedroom beachfront villa at Blue Lagoon Resort, sleeping up to 7 people. We'll draw the winner on Friday, July 31, with Deb Lennon just after the 10:30 news. So more opportunities coming your way across the month, and Greg Wilmot will give you an opportunity in the Big Breakfast this morning. After 6, he'll give you more details. Richard Clapton coming up soon, and Rick James next here on Daybreak.
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0: Elvis Presley and Edge of Reality here at Classic Hits Coast FM. We can probably dedicate that great track to John at Baddow Bay, always ringing us for an Elvis song. Also in there as well, Richard Clapton and the Deep Water. Around the coast today, the weather is going to be fabulous. Fine conditions today, heading for a top of 16 with an overnight low of 8. For more up-to-date weather, you can head to coastfm.org.au. 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

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It's Daybreak for your Wednesday. Shane Cleary here with you. And next hour, Madonna, Dave Clark 5 contributing, and one from Kool and the Gang as well. Coming your way, though, next is our 5 o'clock news.

0: I'm Dustin Fitzpatrick. The United States President Donald Trump has walked back his threat to charge a fee for shipping in the Strait of Hormuz. Mr. Trump now says the key route would be open to all traffic except for Iran. The United Nations is urging both sides to halt attacks immediately and to return to their ceasefire agreement. The oil price has surged by more than 10% since the renewed strikes between Iran and the US began. Australians have made more than 2,000 complaints about sexual extortion over a period of 6 months. Men aged 18 to 24 were the most common victims, targeted by scammers demanding money. Most of the criminality occurs on platforms including Tinder, Instagram and Grindr. Communications Minister Annika Wells says tech companies must address the issue.
1: This is some of the most heinous content and conduct that we see online. And yet, the report has found that big tech is simply not doing enough. They have the tools, they have the resources, and yet they are choosing not to use them with full effect.
0: A 16-year-old charged over a Queensland school stabbing is due to face court today.

0: Police say he was in a fight with a 17-year-old boy at a Brisbane college. The injured boy is in a stable condition. Melbourne University Interim Vice-Chancellor Professor Glyn Davis is today expected to give evidence at the Royal Commission into Anti-Semitism. Professor Stephen Prower yesterday told the inquiry pro-Palestinian protesters invaded his office on campus. He said some students were disciplined over the incident, but up to 15 of the protesters were never identified. A woman has saved her husband from being sucked out of a plane window on a flight from Greece to Germany. They were asleep on a Ryanair flight when the window near them shattered. The man's head and shoulders were outside the aircraft before he was dragged back in. Also making news, a new office will be established within the Prime Minister's department to oversee Australia's artificial intelligence strategy. And hundreds of fans are at Sydney's Tumbalong Park this morning, watching the World Cup semi-final between France and Spain. No registrations were required. Spokesperson Adam Schumack says fans there says there'll be another big crowd for the semi between England and Argentina.
1: Obviously the Bali Army is quite a passionate part of the English community, but look, we're expecting a broad range of visitation and, you know, we expect them to be loud, we expect them to be proud, and lots of colour and movement down here at Tumbalong Park.
0: Checking the markets, the Dow Jones is trading down 1 point. The Nasdaq is trading up 259 points. One Australian dollar buying around 69.4 US cents.
2: There's one nursery on the coast that makes gardening affordable. Narara Valley Nursery.
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0: France and Spain go head-to-head this hour to battle it out for a spot in the FIFA World Cup final. Collingwood's Billy Frampton is available for Saturday's blockbuster with Carlton after the AFL Tribunal downgraded a one-match ban for rough conduct to a fine. West Tigers coach Benji Marshall has criticised reports he's fallen out with Jerome Luai. It follows the club's decision to move Luai on at the end of the season, 12 months earlier than planned. The coach has set the record straight.
4: The fact that people can make up rumours that we're having a relationship breakdown or a rift between our friendship is absolutely bullshit.
0: The Storm will be without Cameron Munster for up to 6 weeks as they fight to keep their finals hopes alive, and Wallabies fly half Ben Donaldson says he'll be fit to face Italy in Saturday's Nations Championship Test. That's news and sport.
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0: The home of classic hits, this is Coast FM, and Shane Cleary here with you with your Wednesday morning edition of Daybreak and Dave Clark 5, Over and Over. Rotary The Entrance supports at least 20 community and international charity groups, with some examples being Central Coast Kids in Need, PCYC and Baddow Bay Neighbourhood Centre. 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And members work hard, also have fun at the same time with these social outings. Now, Rotary The Entrance meets on the first and third Tuesday of the month at Mingara Club at 6:30, and new members are welcome. Now, if you'd like to become a member and to find out more, contact Don on 0421 838 504. 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

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Frankie Valli and the Four Seasons in there as well. On the other side of 5:30, some John English lined up for you and some Denise Williams.

0: I'm Josh Bryant. The US president has backed down on his proposed toll on the Strait of Hormuz. Donald Trump suggested he would impose a 20% fee on all cargo vessels using the key shipping lane to cover the cost of the United States being what he called a guardian of the area. He says in the 24 hours since he put forward the idea, he's now been contacted by leaders of Gulf states promising an alternative.
1: And we would like to invest tremendously in the United States as opposed to charging a fee. And I like that actually because I don't think anybody should be able to charge a fee for the strait or for any other strait relationship.
0: The Prime Minister is unveiling a new Office of AI to oversee the use of the technology in Australia. Anthony Albanese is preparing to deliver a key speech on the issue today, advocating for a whole-of-government approach which will ensure standards are coordinated across the board. The government also pledging to collaborate with workers, businesses and unions to address various issues relating to artificial intelligence. Two men and two teenagers have been charged over an arson attack on a restaurant in Sydney's inner west. The Strathfield business beneath an apartment building was damaged by flames earlier this month, but there are no reports of any injuries. The group, aged between 14 and 21, are due to face court today. The state's health minister is warning a generation of young people is becoming hooked on nicotine amid the rise in illicit tobacco sales. Ryan Park says he fears the decades of work done to drive down smoking rates is being undone by the prevalence of cheap cigarettes and other tobacco products. There's been a slight improvement in the number of available rental properties across the country. The national residential vacancy rate climbed to 1.3%, which experts warn is still extremely tight. SQM research spokesperson Louis Christopher says some markets are even more competitive.
2: The highest rental vacancy rate we're recording is actually in the Canberra market, where rental vacancies are running at 1.7%. And the tightest market, which is extraordinarily tight right now, is Darwin, where we're only recording 0.38%.
0: A northern giant petrel recovered from a beach on Queensland's Sunshine Coast has tested negative to H5 bird flu. The seabird was picked up by wildlife carers as part of their routine duties over the weekend. Also making news, a woman has saved her husband from being sucked out of a plane when the window shattered during a flight from Greece to Germany, and a 67-million-year-old Tyrannosaurus Rex fossil has sold at auction for $71 million. In finance, the Dow Jones up 21 points, the NASDAQ up 273, one Aussie dollar buying 69.7 US cents.
3: There's one nursery on the coast that makes gardening affordable. Narara Valley Nursery.
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5: Good morning. The semi-finals are underway at the FIFA World Cup, where France is taking on Spain in Dallas, Texas. Spain leads 1-0 midway through the first half through a penalty from Mikel Oyarzabal. The winner will play the victor of tomorrow morning's battle between Argentina and England. Back home, the Broncos have named a stack of their stars to return for tomorrow night's game against the Panthers in Parramatta. Reece Walsh, Ezra Mam, Adam Reynolds, Payne Haas, Brendan Piakoura and Pat Carrigan will all return. For the Panthers, young gun Casey McLean, Isaiah Papali'i, Nathan Cleary, Leah Martin and Isaiah Yeo are all back on deck. Tadej Pogacar has extended his overall lead to more than 3 minutes after winning Stage 10 of the Tour de France. The Giants defender Lachie Whitfield is on track to return for Sunday's AFL clash against Essendon. That's sport. I'm Mike Pearsall.
0: That's the latest news and sport.
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0: Good morning, Central Coast. It is Daybreak on this Wednesday. Shane Cleary here with you, John English, and Hollywood 7 taking us back to 1976. In that year, sailboarding was the new craze of the year. Yogurt and muesli were the latest health foods in 1976. Coming up soon, though, the Eagles and Denise Williams. Weather around the coast today. Going to be a fine day. We're headed for a top of 16, overnight low of 8. For more up-to-date weather, you can head to coastfm.org.au.
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Daybreak coming to an end for another morning, making way now for Greg Wilmot to kickstart the Big Breakfast. And listen out for your cue to call, because Greg's going to give you and your family a chance to go into this draw. You're two nights in a luxurious three-bedroom beachfront villa at the Blue Lagoon Resort, sleeping up to around seven people. We draw it on Friday the 31st of July, and plenty of opportunities for you to go into the draw across the month. And Greg will open the phone lines this morning. Also, we've got our, during the month of July, the history of pop. We're pumping out some decades and some great music mixed in with that, all sponsored by our very good friends there at Blue Lagoon Beach Resort. And Greg will get you to work stress-free with the latest in traffic. He'll open up the birthday book at 10 to 8 and we'll go gardening at around 8:45. Have yourself a great day, and coming your way next is our 6 o'clock news.

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5: It's 6 o'clock. Good morning. I'm Josh Bryant. Prime Minister Anthony Albanese will take control of Australia's AI strategy, establishing a new office in his department. The Office of AI will be responsible for designing a unified strategy across government departments. The move comes amid concerns jobs are at risk and as more data centres are built across the country. Senior lecturer in the ANU School of Cybernetics, Jessamy Perriam, says it shows the government is taking the technology seriously.
6: By placing the Office of AI within the Department of Prime Minister and Cabinet, it means that it sends a really strong signal that the Prime Minister cares about this and it's something that ought to be paid attention to across the board.
5: The United States Central Command has announced an additional round of strikes against Iran. It comes as Donald Trump reverses his threat for a toll on ships in the Strait of Hormuz. The US president had suggested he would impose a 20% charge on all cargo shipped through the key route. Two men and two teenage boys are being charged over an arson attack on a restaurant in Sydney's inner west. Dusty Fitzpatrick reports.
7: The Strathfield business beneath an apartment building was damaged by flames earlier this month. Residents upstairs were evacuated, but there were no reports of any injuries. Following inquiries, detectives carried out searches at Hurstville, Ramsgate, Bass Hill and Emu Plains. Two men aged 19 and 21 were arrested, along with two boys aged 14 and 17. They've been charged with various offences and are all due to face court today. Dusty Fitzpatrick, Sydney.
5: A woman is due to face court after being charged with child abuse offences in the state's west. The 35-year-old was arrested at Gilgandra after detectives received a report regarding the detection of online child abuse material.

0: Seabird recovered from a beach on Queensland's Sunshine Coast has now tested negative to H5 bird flu. Wildlife authorities collected the northern giant petrel at Noosa as part of routine duties. Testing carried out amid a devastating outbreak in other parts of the world. Biosecurity expert Associate Professor Richard Bradhurst says, for now, we're only seeing cases in birds arriving in Australia from elsewhere.
1: The analogy that I like to use is that overseas there's a bushfire of H5N1, and what we're seeing are embers in that bushfire landing around the country.
0: And an Australian study has found body composition can play a role in a person's risk of developing type 2 diabetes. In finance, the Dow Jones is up 60 points, the Nasdaq up 248. One Australian dollar is currently buying 69.7 US cents.
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5: It's halftime in the first semi-final at the FIFA World Cup. Spain leads France 1-0 at the break in Dallas, Texas. Mikel Oyarzabal converting from the penalty spot as heard on SBS.
6: Mikel Oyarzabal.
5: The winner will take on the victor of England's battle with Argentina tomorrow morning. The NRL has launched its Harvey Norman Women in League round. The Panthers will host the Broncos in the opening match of round 20 tomorrow night. And the International Cricket Council is considering expanding the World Test Championship to include semi-finals. It's also working through plans to include Afghanistan, Ireland and Zimbabwe in the standings. That's sport. I'm Mike Pearsall.
0: It's 6:04. That's the latest news and sport.
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10: Good morning to you on this Wednesday morning, 15th day of July. Fine and partly cloudy, says the Bureau today. There is the chance of showers. Southwesterly winds about the coast as well. Looking further ahead, cloudy with a chance of showers tomorrow and much the same on Friday. 17 degrees, our expected top today. High tide at 11 a.m. this morning with a low tide on Brisbane Water at 4:36 today. Currently at Pickett's Valley, it's sitting on 11 degrees, 8 at Lake Bunmora. And at Copacabana, it's sitting on 12 degrees at 6:05 here at Coast FM.
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0: Blue Mink on The Big Breakfast, a bit of music mix, Coast FM 963. What we need is a great big melting pot and Supertramp in there too. And it's raining again. In fact, the forecast has some rain due late this evening, around 10 o'clock, just having a look at the weather forecast. Yes, that's the forecast today. Nice day, but some showers later on tonight. Morning to the 6 o'clock is Wednesday morning, July 15. Today we're near the middle of winter. In fact, the middle of winter is officially tomorrow, day 45 of winter today. The Commonwealth Bank, the country's first savings bank, opened on this day back in 1912. Among the birthdays today, Linda Ronstadt, Phil Gould and Steve Mortimer, all born on July 15. And this Wednesday morning, July 15, is World Youth Skills Day. Morning to our youth this morning and all the skills that they bring to the world.
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0: Sydney Trains advise trains are running on or need a time on the roads. No major accidents or breakdowns to report. We've got a steady run on the motorway this morning. Local roads looking all right too. Spot any problems out there, call me in here. 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

0: Michael Jackson and Paul McCartney together on The Big Breakfast, Coast FM 963. The girl is mine. It's 18 after 6. Wednesday morning with Greg Wilmot. Nice to be with you. Lots of people up and about nice and early this morning too, watching the World Cup semi-final, the game between Spain and France. 10 minutes into the second half, Spain leading France by 1-0 with a penalty that they scored in the 22nd minute. Winner going through to the final, of course, and tomorrow morning, people up early too to witness the England-Argentina game. That should be a good one too. We'll get a score update on the soccer in our news at 6:30. Don't forget, coming up a little later on this morning too, I'll open the lines, giving you a chance to go into the draw to win two nights accommodation in a 3-bedroom beachfront villa at the Blue Lagoon Beach Resort. This prize draw is getting closer and closer too. We're drawing that Friday, July 31. Not too far away. Not in the draw yet. Listen out for your cue to call. In fact, I'm doing this a little earlier this morning. I'll give you a chance to enter after 6:30 this morning here at Coast FM, 19 past 6.
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From the movie Grease, John Travolta on The Big Breakfast, Coast FM 963. A little Grease lightning, 24 after 6 it is, with Greg Wilmot. As we take a look at the local weather details today, sun to rise shortly, sunrise at 6.56 today. It will set this afternoon at 4 minutes past 5. Got a high tide on Brisbane Water at 11 a.m. this morning, low tide this afternoon just after 4.30 at 4.36. Moon phase at 2%, a low UV index today, humidity at 71%, no rainfall in the past 24 hours, and winds in the southwest this morning at 11 kilometres an hour. The forecast, a fine and partly cloudy one today, certainly clear enough out there early this morning, light southwesterly winds about. There is the chance of showers this evening, in fact, forecast around 10 o'clock tonight. Cloudy with a chance of showers tomorrow and again on Friday as well. 17 degrees, our expected top today. Currently 8 degrees outside our Gosford studios, also in single figures up around Mangrove Mountain this morning, where it's sitting on 7 degrees. A little milder on the coast at Nora Head, it's sitting on 12 at 25 past 6.

0: Greg Kin Band on the Big Breakfast, Coast FM 963, the breakup song. They don't write them like that anymore. It is 28 after 6 with Greg Wilmer, Josh Bryan standing by with the news at 6:30. We'll get a score update in the World Cup soccer. In fact, Spain has scored again and lead 2-0 midway through the second half. Winner going through to the final. First one through to the final in the World Cup. Coming up after 6:30, we'll check in with trains and traffic. More in the history of Pop 2, sponsored by the Blue Lagoon Beach Resort. We're going back to the year 1996 after 6:30 this morning. And I'll also open the lines, giving you a chance to go into the draw on Friday, July 31, to win two nights accommodation in a three-bedroom beachfront villa staying at the luxurious Blue Lagoon Beach Resort. Listen out, be a cue to call. Do that shortly after 6:30. News next, though, here at Coast FM.
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0: 9:30. Good morning, I'm Josh Bryant. US President Donald Trump has backed down on a threat of imposing a fee on ships transiting through the Strait of Hormuz. Mr. Trump says he will instead seek investment and trade deals with Gulf states. A naval blockade on Iranian ports is being reinstated. Strategic Analysis Australia Director Michael Shoebridge is told today the US is now in a very unstable policy environment.
1: This is now a war over the control of the Strait of Hormuz. And the blockade is part of that. America's trying to put pressure on Iran like it did before, hoping for a different result.
0: The Prime Minister will announce his department will coordinate Australia's artificial intelligence policy. Anthony Albanese will establish an Office of AI. All government departments will ensure there's a standard approach to the use of the technology. And Mr. Albanese will also collaborate with businesses, unions and workers to address their concerns. The opposition leader is ruling out entering a coalition with One Nation. Angus Taylor's doubled down on his criticism of the Pauline Hanson-led party, claiming the policies would lead the nation to economic ruin. He's told the ABC the current Liberal National coalition won't be changing.
2: We've got absolutely no plan for a deal with One Nation to form government. We want to form government in our own right, in our coalition. The Liberal and National Party coalition on the back of a strong plan and a strong team.
0: Four males, including two teenage boys, are due in court charged over an arson attack in Sydney's Inner West. A restaurant at Strathfield, which is located under an apartment building, was damaged by flames earlier this month. No injuries were reported in the incident. The accused, aged between 14 and 21, have been charged with various offences. The state's health minister is urging his federal counterpart to review the tobacco excise. Ryan Park believes the tax is pushing smokers to cheaper black market products and is warning that a century of work to bring down smoking rates is being undone by the large illicit trade. And a study has found a body composition can play a role in a person's risk of developing type 2 diabetes. Sarah Wiedersehen explains.
3: Researchers at Curtin University looked at health data from nearly 480,000 adults over 14 years, all whom were diabetes-free at the start of the study. Those with both excess body fat and poor muscle health were more than 3.5 times as likely to develop type 2 diabetes than people with a healthy body composition. The authors say the findings show muscle matters when it comes to diabetes risk. Sarah Wiedersehen reporting.
0: In finance, the Dow Jones up 9 points, the Nasdaq up 233, one Aussie dollar buying 69.7 US cents.
4: There's one nursery on the coast that makes gardening affordable. Narara Valley Nursery.
5: Sponsor. 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
6: Spain has one foot in the FIFA World Cup final, now leading France 2-0 midway through the second half of their semi-final in Texas. Pedro Porro doubling the advantage as heard on SBS.
7: Porro, Olmo, Pedro Porro! It's happening for Spain!
6: In rugby league, the Sydney Roosters will be without captain James Tedesco again this week due to the HIA protocols from State of Origin 3. Cody Ramsey will start at fullback against the Storm on Friday night. Tyron Wishart will line up at 5-8 for the Storm with Cameron Munster out injured. Yellow jersey holder Tadej Pogacar has won stage 10 of the Tour de France, extending his overall lead to more than 3 minutes. And England has gone down to India by 6 wickets in their first one-dayer at Edgbaston. That's sport. I'm Mike Pearsall.
0: That's the latest news and sport.
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11: As it breaks day out there, fine and partly cloudy, says the Bureau today. Light southwesterly winds about, chance of showers this evening. Looking ahead, cloudy with a chance of showers tomorrow and again on Friday. 17 degrees, our expected top today. Currently 13 at Blackwall, 10 degrees at Chiro Point and at Tugra. It's sitting on 12 at 25 to 7.
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0: It's Europe on the Big Breakfast, a better music mix, Coast FM 963, the final countdown, 21 to 7 with Greg Wilmot. Good morning to you. Wednesday it is today, middle of the working week, 15th day of July. International ice hockey continuing this weekend. Erina Ice Arena is the venue, and Canada take on the United States both days. For more details, go to the Erina Ice Arena website for starting times. A couple of good games of hockey set down there this weekend. May have seen that last weekend too. Joke for the day today: how much do you pay deer for a hard day's work? Well, you pay him $100.
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0: Sydney Trains advise trains are running on or near to time this morning on the roads. No major accidents or breakdowns to report. We've got a good run on the motorway this morning. Spot any problems, call me here at Coast FM. 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
4: Savage Garden was still 12 months away from international fame. But 1996 was the year that the Brisbane duo enjoyed their first success with their debut single, I Want That, which was the year's biggest selling Australian single. One local group who had already experienced overseas popularity was Crowded House. However, New Zealand-born frontman Neil Finn decided to close the house in 1996, and they gave one more performance before approximately 150,000 fans outside Sydney's Opera House. They had the year's biggest-selling local album with Recurring Dream, the very best of Crowded House. Another social event in Sydney that was a much quieter affair was the wedding of Michael Jackson to Debbie Rowe. This took place at the Sheraton on the Park Hotel, following his concert at the SCG. 3 months after Rowan Jackson's marriage, she gave birth to a son, Michael Joseph Jackson Jr., who was subsequently nicknamed Prince. Next year, she gave birth to a daughter, Paris. Jackson took full responsibility for raising the children. And here's another bizarre story. It was New Zealand band OMC's single, How Bizarre, that became one of the year's biggest hits. OMC actually stood for Otara Millionaires Club. The full name of the band is a tongue-in-cheek reference to Otara's status as one of the poorest suburbs in Auckland. Even though the song made the top five in the UK and number one in Australia, How Bizarre remains as their only Australian chart hit.

sister Cena says funky. How bizarre.

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1: The History of Pop at Coast FM 963, going back to the year 1996. That was the year that Plotty the Dinosaur and the Australian Reptile Park relocated from Wyoming to Summersby. The song there, How Bizarre, OMD, it's sponsored by Blue Lagoon Beach Resort, and they are giving away a great prize this month too. 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

0: It's the Easy Beats on the Big Breakfast, a better music mix, Coast FM 963. Good times at 8 to 7 with Greg Wilmot. Congratulations going out to Kyle at Baddow Bay, to Helen at Jemina, Robert at Edelong, also Julie at Niagara Park, and Vic tuned in at Edelong this morning too, all going into the draw. Friday, July 31. The prize, two nights accommodation in a three-bedroom beachfront villa at the Blue Lagoon Beach Resort. More chances to enter the draw after 9 in the morning show with Chris Maitland. 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
0: Well, around Australia today, misty in Adelaide, top of 15 degrees. Fine and sunny in Brisbane, top today of 21. A fine day in Canberra, 13. Fine in Darwin, 31 degrees. Cloudy in Hobart, top of 14. Fine in Melbourne, 15 degrees. A sunny one in Perth, 23. And a fine day in Sydney, and 16. Fine and cloudy is the forecast here on the Central Coast today. Southwesterly winds, showers are forecast later on this evening. Looking ahead, cloudy with a chance of showers tomorrow and Friday. 17 degrees, our expected top today. At the Cap Rank at Wyong Station this morning, it's sitting on 11 degrees. And around the ferry wharf at Empire Bay, it's sitting on 12 at 7 to 7 here at Coast FM. As we continue a better music mix at breakfast, here's one from Dragon. This one called Still in Love with You at Coast FM.

Dragon on the Big Breakfast, Coast FM 963, still in love with you. 4 to 7 with Greg Wilmot from the Community File this morning. The Writing for the Disabled have their open day happening Sunday, July 26, between 10 a.m. and 4 p.m. That's at their headquarters there on the corner of Kangaroo Road and Frank Road. You can get a tour of the centre and meet the wonderful horses too. Plenty of parking there. There's sausage sandwiches, coffee, tea and drinks happening there as well. One for your diaries. Check it out. July 26th, a Sunday, Writing for the Disabled. RDA have their open day up there at Somersby. Coming up in just a moment, we have the news at 7 o'clock. The PM will take control of an AI strategy. And into injury time, deep into injury time in the World Cup soccer. Spain leading France 2-0. Only a couple of minutes of injury time remaining. Looks like France have gone and Spain will go through to the final.

0: by Josh Bryant. A new office will be established within the Prime Minister's department to oversee Australia's artificial intelligence strategy. Federal Politics editor Michael Packey.
1: The PM will deliver a key speech today outlining the government's artificial intelligence policy. Anthony Albanese is advocating for a whole-of-government approach, which will ensure standards are coordinated across the board. Mr. Albanese claims Australia will be the first country in the world to create a single national framework known as the Office of AI that will operate from his department. The government says it will collaborate with business, unions and workers on the best way to implement policies amid growing concern about the impact of the technology on jobs. Michael Packey reporting.
0: The plans for a United States toll on the Strait of Hormuz have been scrapped 24 hours after being announced. The US president says Gulf states have offered trade and investment deals as an alternative to the proposed 20% fee for all cargo vessels in the key shipping lane. Donald Trump argues it is a better solution as he doesn't believe anyone should be charging for use of the strait.
2: But we were doing it as a reimbursement. The Gulf states are going to invest a tremendous amount of money into the United States, and that was very satisfactory to me. I think it's actually much better.
0: Two men and two teenage boys have been charged over an arson attack in Sydney's Inner West. A Strathfield restaurant, which was located beneath an apartment block, was damaged by flames earlier this month. There are no reports of any injuries from the incident. The accused, aged between 14 and 21, now due in court today. Advocates are urging the state government to sign up to a Commonwealth scheme to build essential infrastructure. The Homes for First Homebuyers program requires a dollar-for-dollar commitment from states to match the federal funding contribution. Researchers are looking for people living with multiple sclerosis to take part in a world-first study. Bond University's investigating if magnetic brain stimulation and peripheral nerve stimulation can strengthen the communication between a brain and the spinal cord. Lead researcher Dr. Jacob Thorstenson says they're seeking participants from northern New South Wales and Queensland.
3: And hopefully this therapy can increase muscle strength and the ability to activate muscles in the arms and the hands.
0: Also making news, Australian regulators want to allow up to 500 times more residue of a controversial pesticide on some berries, and a woman has saved her husband from being sucked out of a plane window when it shattered on a flight from Greece to Germany. In finance.

0: It's the Dow Jones up 9 points at the close, the Nasdaq up 233, one Aussie dollar buying 69.7 US cents.
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4: Spain has booked its place in the FIFA World Cup final with a 2-0 win over France in Dallas, Texas. Mikel Oyarzabal opened the scoring with a first-half penalty before Porro Pedro doubled the advantage in the second half.
5: A spectacular Spanish display. Spain! Spain, the European champions, will play the World Cup final.
4: That audio thanks to SBS. NRL Chief Executive Andrew Abdo has begun his final day in charge at Rugby League Central. Mr. Abdo will take up the role of boss of Tennis Australia, with Peter Volandis to act as interim executive chairman. And in AFL, Billy Frampton has been cleared to play in Collingwood's finals-defining clash with Carlton on Saturday night, the tribunal downgrading a rough conduct charge. That's sport. I'm Mike Pearsall.
0: 7:04, that's the latest news and sport.
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11: Good morning. Fine and partly cloudy, says the Bureau today. Southwesterly winds about. There is the chance of showers this evening. Looking ahead for Thursday and for Friday, cloudy with a chance of showers about. 17 our top today. High tide coming up on Brisbane water at 11 a.m. today, with a low tide this afternoon at 4:36. Currently, Dooralong is sitting on 10 degrees, 13 at Empire Bay, 7 at Pete's Ridge. They tell me it's 1 degree this morning at Murray's Run. 7:05 here at Coast FM.
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0: Minutes Clearwater Revival, all part of the classic hits right here on your community radio station, Coast FM 963, Proud Mary. And Elton John in there too, and the Island Girl at 12 past 7 with Greg Wilmot. Morning to the 7 o'clockers on a nice looking Wednesday morning, 15th day of July as the school holidays continue. Got to tell you too, the Yamina Beach markets are back this coming Sunday between 9 a.m. and 2 p.m. in the grounds of the Yamina Surf Life Saving Club. Some 90 quality and unique and quirky stores there to browse through. It's dog friendly too, so if you're walking the dog, you can pop on by too and check out the market there, the Yamina Beach Markets, on this coming Sunday.
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0: At 13 past 7, our Sydney trains advise trains to Newcastle running on or near the time. Next couple of services to Sydney are running a couple of minutes late out of Gosford. Otherwise, things going okay generally. No major accidents or breakdowns to report on our roads. Things going all right on the motorway too, heading towards Sydney. Spot any problems, call me here at Coast FM. Number to call, 4322 0072, and I'll check in again shortly after our local news at 7:30. 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
3: The history of pop, 1963.
4: Cliff Richard, whose career began in 1958 with Move It, had a further five hits in 1963, including Summer Holiday and Bachelor Boy. Hard to believe that in his private life he would remain a bachelor boy. And unlike many acts of the 60s, Cliff enjoyed success in the three decades that followed. 1963 began with the Four Seasons at number one with Big Girls Don't Cry, the title coming from a line in a B-grade movie. They followed it up with another giant hit, Walk Like a Man. But it was to be another four-man group who were on the verge of revolutionising pop music. About 6 months after their debut hit in the UK, the Beatles finally entered the Australian singles chart for the first time with Please Please Me, which was only a minor hit in most states of Australia. Next came their first top 10 hit with From Me to You, but even then a Del Shannon version competed with sales of the single. But there was no sharing when it came to the Beatles' next release, She Loves You. And then towards the end of 1963 came I Wanna Hold Your Hand. It was a song that Paul McCartney and John Lennon wrote while jamming on the piano at the home of Jane Asher, who was then Paul's girlfriend.

0: It's the history of pop on the Big Breakfast, Coast FM 963. Going back to the year 1963, the year the first Mangrove Mountain Country Fair was held, all those years ago, the Beatles' era, "Want to Hold Your Hand," and it's sponsored by Blue Lagoon Beach Resort. 17 past 7 with Greg Wilmot. Now, the Pittick train passing through the Central Coast this coming Saturday en route to Newcastle and return, always popular with photographers and onlookers too, as history rolls on by, led by a powerful restored diesel with beautifully restored carriages. It gets into Gosford at 10 a.m. on Saturday and stops at 4:40 in the afternoon, heading back to Sydney. You can work out the vantage points from there. Might be worth a look this weekend. Up next, we'll look at events that happened on this day, July 15 in history.
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0: Wednesday morning, July 15, the 196th day of the year, and it was on this day back in 1869 that margarine was invented in Paris for use by the French Navy. While the Commonwealth Bank opened for business in Victoria, becoming Australia's first savings bank, that was on this day back in 1912. While John Lennon's mother Julia died at the age of 44 when she was knocked down by a car, that was on this day back in 1958. While the Australian newspaper went to press for the first time in Canberra on this day, that was back in 1964. It was on this day, July 15, back in 1977, that Donald Mackay, the Australian politician and anti-drug campaigner, disappeared from a hotel in Griffith in a car park after having drinks with friends and has never been found. Well, Bob Jane opened his 100th Bob Jane tire outlet on this day, that was back in 1991. While Tony Barber took over as host of Wheel of Fortune on this day, that was back in 1996. His TV comeback was rather short-lived and in 1997 was replaced by Rob Elliott. And Kathy Freeman announced her retirement on this day in 2003 and stated, "I've lost that want, that desire, that passion, that drive." It all happened today, July 15 in history, 21 past 7 here at Coast FM.

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This is Coast FM 963. That is a band called Foreigner, and I want to know what love is. At 25 past 7 with Greg Wilmot. Nice looking morning outside as the school holidays continue. It's back to school next week, isn't it? Pupil free day for many on Monday, with school proper going back on Tuesday. Teachers back on Monday, still enjoying the last couple of days of their holidays. Had some good weather the last few days, I've got to say, as well. Certainly spring-like yesterday. It was nice out doing a bit of gardening yesterday, I've got to say. Got the news coming up shortly at 7:30. Our national news at 7:30. Joss Bryant has that for us. Coming up in the news, US President Donald Trump has changed his decision to charge fees on ships passing through the Strait of Hormuz. Coming up, also the big news, Spain going through to the World Cup soccer final on Monday morning following that 2-0 win over France earlier today. France will now go into a consolation final. They'll play the loser of the Argentina-England game that's set down for 5 a.m. tomorrow, getting down to the business end of the World Cup. But it's all about Argentina and England tomorrow as they do battle in the second semi, winner going through to play Spain. After 7:30, I'll check in with trains and traffic for you. Also got the birthday book coming up too. We'll check that at around 10 to 8 this morning. It's not too late, by the way, to register a birthday. If you've got a friend or a loved one celebrating a birthday today, lines are open here at Coast FM, 4322 0072. Getting us into news, though, we go back to the early 1980s with a band called Split Enz. Remember this one on an album, Corroboree. It's simply called One Step Ahead on The Big Breakfast here at Coast FM.

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0: 7:30, good morning, I'm Josh Bryant. The police commissioner says processes have been changed and talks are ongoing about information sharing between agencies in the wake of the Bondi Beach terror attack. It's been revealed the New South Wales Crime Commission chief had urged the state government to lobby for a federal royal commission, arguing that information sharing needed to be investigated. Mal Anions told Ben Fordham he's held a number of formal and informal meetings in recent months.
1: It is a complex situation, but there is information held in a number of different databases. Be it Commonwealth, be it state, the role of ourselves and the Commonwealth is to make sure we unpick any of those barriers to make sure the information's available.
0: Four people are due in court charged over an arson attack on a restaurant in Sydney's inner west. The Strathfield business beneath an apartment building was damaged by flames earlier this month. There were evacuations but no injuries. The males aged between 14 and 21 are now due to face court today. The United States has resumed its blockade of vessels accessing Iranian ports in the Strait of Hormuz. Donald Trump has backed down on his proposed 20% fee for all cargo ships passing through the strait. The US president says he'll instead seek investment deals with the Gulf states. The Prime Minister is preparing to unveil a national framework bringing together the government's response to artificial intelligence. The proposal comes amid concerns about copyright issues, jobs and data centres. The government's use of the technology will be managed from the newly established Office of AI. Senior lecturer at the ANU School of Cybernetics, Jessamy Perriam, says it's a significant move, but more detail is needed.
2: Yes, it's a whole of government approach, but who gets the final say still and what priorities will be kind of held above others.
0: A sick northern giant petrel recovered from a beach on Queensland's Sunshine Coast has now tested negative to H5 bird flu. A total of 13 cases have so far been confirmed in Australia, in WA, South Australia and New South Wales. Biosecurity expert Associate Professor Richard Bradhurst says for now there's no evidence of spread within our shores, but authorities are on alert.
3: The current season of birds coming up from the southern oceans is now, so from May to August, but from August to November, we'll have the flyways active coming down from Asia. So that'll be another period where we'll keep our eyes open.
0: And opposition leader Angus Taylor is categorically ruling out joining forces with One Nation to form government. In finance, the Dow Jones up 9 points at the close, the Nasdaq up 233. One Australian dollar is currently buying 69.7 US cents.
4: There's one nursery on the coast that makes gardening affordable. Narara Valley Nursery.
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6: Spain is the first nation through to the final of the FIFA World Cup following a 2-0 win over France in the semi-finals. The European champions will play the winner of tomorrow morning's match between England and Argentina. Tigers coach Benji Marshall is taking responsibility for the Jerome Luai contract saga that has engulfed the club. The marquee playmaker will join the Eels next season after being told to move on by Marshall. The coach says mistakes have been made since Luai's signing as PNG's first player for 2028.
7: The buck starts and stops with me as the coach. And I said to the team, it'll become a distraction if we let it become a distraction. I think, like, I let the players down there where I probably let it become a distraction. Obviously we've got injuries and whatnot, but we've gone a bit backwards from where we were, and I think that's down to me.
6: And Giants defender Lockie Whitfield is on track to return in Sunday's clash against Essendon. That's sport. I'm Mike Pearsall.
0: 26-8, that's the latest news and sport.
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9: Good morning. I'm Yvonne Rose. Central Coast swimmers and boaters have been given strict instructions to keep their distance from southern right whales in the region's waterways. The New South Wales National Parks and Wildlife Service has issued a special order governing distance to keep from the animals in the state's waters. Vessels must stay at least 500 metres away from the animals and swimmers must maintain a distance of 100 metres. The order will be in place until November 30, when the breeding and calving season ends in New South Wales. member for Robertson, Dr. Gordon Reid, visited the Royal Thai Embassy in Canberra yesterday to highlight the relationship between Australia and Thailand. Dr. Reid said the two countries share annual trade worth over $32 billion. Almost 1 million Australians visit Thailand each year, and close to 100,000 Australians have Thai ancestry. Laycock Street Community Theatre presents The Farmy Farm today at 11 a.m. and 1 p.m. The family-friendly circus production follows Kenny and Jenny through a day on legend farms, combining comedy with acrobatics, juggling and plenty of audience participation. Created by the team behind Children Are Stinky, the 50-minute performance is recommended for ages 3 and over. In sport, Warner Vale Wildcats Cricket Club are a successful applicant in securing over $8,000 through the local sports grant to deliver the Warner Vale Cricket Club Inclusive Pathways program for performance women and girls. Member for Wyong David Harris said the program delivers targeted coaching for junior cricketers aged 14 to 20. It promotes ongoing participation, reduces barriers and supports talent development while strengthening club sustainability and access to inclusive community-driven sporting opportunities. This has been Coast FM Local News in association with Coast Community News.
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13: Fine and partly cloudy, says the Bureau today. With southwesterly winds, there is the chance of showers this evening. In fact, looking on the radar, there is some shower activity out to sea at the moment. Looking further ahead, cloudy with a chance of showers tomorrow and again on Friday. 17 our top today. Currently 10 at Wyong at 12 degrees on Dangar Island this morning. And at Erina, it's sitting on 12 degrees at 23 to 8.
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0: Mark Hunter on the Big Breakfast, the Better Music Mix, Coast FM 963 Island Nights. It is 20 to 8 with Greg Wilbert. Wednesday morning, 15th day of July today. Trust you well. Column 8 of the City Morning Herald today tells us of a yacht sighted by a reader in Nambucca Heads. And the yacht was named Passing Wind. Now, it makes you wonder whether it was named by an old fart.
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0: Funniest name for a boat I've ever seen is a boat called Unsinkable. Sydney Trains advise the trains are running on or near to time on the roads. No major accidents or breakdowns to report. We've got a good run on our local roads this morning. Motorway heading to Sydney and north to Newcastle going okay this time of day too. Spot any problems? Call me here at Coast FM. Number to call 4322 0072. I'll check it again after 8. Right now, here's Jana Louie and Louise. We get it right on the Big Breakfast here at Coast FM.

0: Jan and Louie, all part of the Better Music Mix at Breakfast right here on your community radio station, Coast FM 963. Louise, we get it right. It is 7:45 with Greg Wilmot. Now, from the community file this morning, the Entrance Lions Club have their weekly Sunday market back this coming Sunday. Now, it's on in the Denning Street car park. You'll find that opposite the Lakeside Plaza. Lots of stalls, second-hand goods, crafts, and a whole lot more to check out too. It starts at 8:30 and it's on till around 12:30 on Sunday afternoon. 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Up next, I'll open the birthday book, see who's celebrating a birthday today.
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0: Life we are. Now it's time for the birthday book. Let's find out who's celebrating today.
1: It's 11 to 8 here at Coast FM, Wednesday morning, July 15. Today we say happy birthday to Peter Smith at Edelong. Pete, happy birthday to you. Have a great day today. To Diane Lee, celebrating at Budgerboy. Good on you, Diane. Have a great day. Jeff Kennedy at Long Jetty, blowing out the candles today. Jeff, trust it's a good day for you. Wendy Mooney at Gorrickon, celebrating a birthday today. Good on you, Wendy. Have a great day. And also celebrating a birthday, born on this day, July 15, Graham Neese at North Gosford. Graham, happy birthday to you. A wedding anniversary I've got to put over this morning too. Happy anniversary going out to Tony and Chris Kavanagh, who were married on this day, July 15. Celebrity birthdays today. Alicia Bridges had that hit back in the 70s. I Love the Nightlife. 73 today. Born in North Carolina on this day in 1953. Steve Mortimer, Australian rugby league player. Turvey, 70 today. Born in Yagoona on this day back in 1956. Played in five of Canterbury Bankstown grand final appearances. Also captain of the Blues to a series win back in the mid-80s. Phil Gould, Australian rugby league broadcaster and former player and coach. Phil is 68 today, born in Sydney on this day in 1958. Michelle Ford Erickson, Australian swimmer, won gold at Moscow in 1980. She is 64 today, born on this day back in 1962. And also celebrating a birthday today is Linda Ronstadt. She was born in Arizona on this day back in 1946. The American singer has a milestone birthday to look forward to today too. Linda turning 80, and here's one of her hits.

Winstead on the Big Breakfast, Coast FM 963, turning 80 today, the song there, When Will I Be Loved. It is 8 to 8 with Greg Wilmot on this Wednesday morning. Not a bad looking morning outside, certainly plenty of blue sky and sun, bit of light cloud out there, although there is some shower activity out to sea. The day is going to deteriorate too, according to the Bureau. Fine and partly cloudy air forecast with southwesterly winds, but there is the chance of shower activity later on this evening. And looking ahead, cloudy the next couple of days with some showers about as well. We've been spoiled the last couple of days, it's fair to say. 17 degrees our expected top today. Currently around Gosford, it's sitting on 10 degrees here. As we get back to a better music mix at breakfast, here's a good one for the Rolling Stones, Mick Jagger and the boys. I can't get no satisfaction. On the Big Breakfast, here at Coast FM.

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Can't get no satisfaction, even on a Wednesday morning. It is 4 to 8 with Greg Wilbert. How are you today? On this World Youth Skills Day, the day that's dedicated to raising awareness about the critical importance of equipping young people with technical, vocational and transferable skills for decent work and entrepreneurship. And a good morning to all our youth this morning too. We've got the news coming up shortly at 8 o'clock, our national news at 8 o'clock. The Prime Minister will take control of an AI strategy, one of the big stories making news in our national news this morning. And Josh Bryant will have that more on that at 8 o'clock. Other side of 8, I'll check in with the trains and traffic for you. We'll check the fuel prices for you too, if you're filling the car up today. And also more in the history of pop, sponsored by the Blue Lagoon Beach Resort. And coming up after 8 o'clock this morning, we're going back to the year 1982. Got a song from Men at Work. I won't give too much on that away, but that's coming up in the next half hour of The Breakfast Show on this Wednesday morning. Today, the 15th day of July. Getting us into news, we go back to the 1960s. Got the Young Rascals here. We're grooving at Coast FM.

0: It's 8 o'clock. Good morning. I'm Josh Bryant. A key crossbencher says she wishes the government had gotten on the front foot sooner when it comes to artificial intelligence. The Prime Minister will use a speech to unveil a new Office of AI to oversee the use of technology and ensure uniform rules across the government. The government will also speak with workers, businesses and unions to address various issues around the emerging technology. Independent Allegra Spender telling Today people recognise the technology brings both benefits and threats.
1: It is appropriate that the government takes this on more actively, but I want to see some real action here, as well as making sure Australia seizes the opportunities here.
0: The police commissioner says he has held a number of formal and informal talks about information sharing between protection agencies in the wake of the Bondi Beach terror attack. It's been revealed the New South Wales Crime Commission chief had urged the state government to push for a federal royal commission, saying that the issue of information sharing needed to be investigated. Four people are due in court charged over an arson attack on a restaurant in Sydney's inner west. Dusty Fitzpatrick explains.
2: The business at Strathfield, which is located underneath an apartment building, was damaged by flames earlier this month. Residents living upstairs were forced to evacuate, but no one was injured in the incident. Detectives have now carried out search warrants at Hurstville, Ramsgate, Bass Hill and Emu Plains. Two men aged 19 and 21 and two teenage boys aged 14 and 17 have been arrested during the searches. They have now been charged with various offences. Dusty Fitzpatrick, Sydney.
0: US Central Command is reinstating a naval blockade on Iran, escalating the standoff with Tehran for control of the Strait of Hormuz. US President Donald Trump has now backtracked on a threat to impose a 20% fee on vessels transiting through the critical route. Strategic Analysis Australia Director Michael Shoebridge says Mr. Trump wants to seek investment deals with Gulf states instead.
3: The Gulf states will be hugely unimpressed with this unstable American policy. What they want is a return to what they had before the war. They want the strait to be free to shipping.
0: There are growing fears domestic petrol prices will rise as the United States and Iran trade further strikes. The price of Brent crude oil surged more than 15% in a week, passing $84 a barrel. Also making news, the state's health minister is urging his federal counterpart again to review the tobacco excise to help address the rising tobacco black market. And a study has found muscle health may play a role in whether someone will develop type 2 diabetes. In finance, the Dow Jones up 9 points at the close. The NASDAQ up 233, one Aussie dollar buying 69.7 US cents.
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6: Andrew Abdo has begun his final day in charge of the National Rugby League before heading to Tennis Australia. Mr. Abdo has been with the NRL for 13 years, including 7 as Chief Executive Officer. He's told Today Rugby League has become a massive part of his life.
7: To be honest, the best part of our sport is the community aspect. And I've loved being, as a dad, watching my kids grow up playing league and being part of the rugby league community. It is pretty special.
6: Spain has booked its place in the final of the FIFA World Cup with a 2-0 win.

0: In over France, it will face the winner of tomorrow morning's semi-final between England and Argentina. Sydney's Travis Pizzano will suit up in Major League Baseball's All-Star game this morning. The former number one draft pick is the fourth Aussie to do so, getting picked in his rookie season. And Tadej Pogačar has won Stage 10 of the Tour de France, extending his overall lead. That's sport. I'm Mike Pearsall.
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6: Fine and partly cloudy, says the Bureau today, with southwesterly winds about the coast. There is the chance of showers later on this evening too. Looking ahead, not as nice next couple of days as what we've had last couple of days. Cloudy with a chance of showers tomorrow and again on Friday. 17 our top today. High tide coming up on Brisbane Water at 11 a.m. this morning, with a low tide this afternoon at 4:36. Currently at Blue Bay, it's sitting on 13 degrees, 13 on St Hubert's Island, and a little cooler up on Mount Elliot this morning. It's sitting on 8 degrees at 8:05.
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0: The Big Breakfast Classic Hits, Coast FM 963. It's the Hollies and Bus Stop 1 for the Bussies this morning as Route 55 makes its way along Glenrock Parade through Tascot on its way into Gosford this morning. In there, Gangajang 2 and the Sounds of Then at 12 past 8 with Greg Wilbert. Morning to the 8 o'clockers on this Wednesday morning, 15th day of July. Don't forget the Central Coast Farmers Markets back this coming Sunday too with a wide variety of farm produce from farms around the Central Coast. You'll find it at the Gosford Showground on Showground Road. It's an early start there on Sunday for the farmers markets. They get underway at 7 and they're on until 12 noon.
1: 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We're going right on the freeway. 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
0: 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Premium diesel at $1.78.5, the Metro at Tuggerah, and regular diesel at $1.79.9, that's the Metro at Wyong and the Metro at Tuggerawong. Cheapest fuel this morning, though, E10 at $1.57.5. You'll find that at the Metro service station at Tuggerah. 14 past 8.
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0: Sydney Trains advise trains are running on or near to time this morning. On the roads, no major accidents or breakdowns to report. We've got a steady run on the motorway heading towards Sydney this morning. Little slow coming into Wyong from Watanabe on the Pacific Highway this morning. Slow as you approach Wyong CBD. Otherwise, things going okay out there today. 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Number to call 4322 0072. And I'll check it all again for you shortly after our local news at 8:30 on The Big Breakfast at Coast FM. 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
4: In 1982, John Farnham joined Little River Band, replacing lead vocalist Glenn Shorrock. The past 9 years had been a lean period for Farnham, with only his revival of Help making the national top 10. 4 years later, his career would take off in an even bigger way with the release of the album Whispering Jack. The Academy Award-winning film Chariots of Fire was not only a box office hit, but the soundtrack music by Greek-born musician Vangelis resulted in one of the year's best-selling albums. Talking of pictures, the Australian six-man group Moving Pictures had a bestseller with What About Me? It also made its way into the US Top 40, but it was another local band who really took America by storm. Men at Work's album Business as Usual sold over 4 million copies and spent an amazing 15 weeks at number one on the US album chart. And even though most Americans had no idea what Vegemite was, it didn't stop them from buying the single Down Under, which also made number one in the US and, of course, number one in the land where women glow and men chunder.

0: The history of pop going back to the year 1982, sponsored by the Blue Lagoon Beach Resort, our unofficial national anthem, really, wasn't it? The Minute Works Down Under from 1982. The year the Gosford to Wyong section of the Main North Railway line was electrified all those years ago. 19 past eight with Greg Wilmot. Now, talking about trains, just had some information coming through that Sydney Trains advised commuters to allow extra time travelling to Sydney this morning with urgent signal repairs happening at Cowan. Now, trains may be delayed up to 35 minutes as a result. Okay, so if you're travelling north to Newcastle, expect delays with trains arriving late. And if you are heading to Sydney, they're sort of arriving here at the moment on time, but there are delays up around Cowan due to the signal work there that's currently happening. We'll have more on that coming up in our traffic report after 8:30. 20 past 8 now.
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Matt Taylor on The Big Breakfast. KSTVM 963. I remember when I was young. It's 26 after 8 with Greg Wilman. It's nice to reminisce and remember when you were young too. Here's some good news though for Mariners fans. The Central Coast Mariners kickstart their season next Wednesday, July 22. They take on Sydney United in the round of 32 in the Australia Cup. Now, this is a knockout competition. It gets underway at 7:30 in Sydney next Wednesday night. And you can catch all the action here on Coast FM. Trent Dickerson and the boys covering all the action from 7. Mariners back on the park, gearing up for their A-League season, which kicks off a little later on. Good luck to the Mariners too in season 2026-27. Coming up to the news, our national news at 8:30, Josh Bryant has that for us. And coming up in our 8:30 news this morning, US President Donald Trump has changed his decision to charge fees on ships passing through the Strait of Hormuz. Also, Spain through to the World Cup final with a 2-0 win earlier this morning over there in Texas, getting up over France, one of the favourites for the title. France are out now. They will move to the consolation final. Spain going through to the final, and they'll play the winner of tomorrow's game between Argentina and England. More about that coming up in our news. Ivana Rose has the Coast FM local news for us. After 8:30, I'll check in with trains and traffic for you. Don't forget we've got that signal drama happening there around Cowan with trains to Sydney running a little bit late as a result of that to allow extra time this morning. Sherilyn Darcy joins us with gardening today, and our handy hint for the day is on the radio for you too. Getting us into news, the boss Bruce Springsteen from his album Born in the USA. Remember this one from the mid-80s, I'm on Fire, here at Coast FM.

0: 8:30. Good morning, I'm Josh Bryant. The Prime Minister will take control of Australia's artificial intelligence strategy, establishing a new office in his department. Federal Politics Editor Michael Packey.
1: The PM will deliver a key speech today, outlining a suite of new principles and policies that will govern Australia's AI standards as the technology continues to grow. Anthony Albanese will announce the Office of AI will be established within the Department of Prime Minister and Cabinet. It'll be responsible for designing a unified strategy across all government departments. The move comes amid concern jobs are at risk as more data centres are built. Mr. Albanese says the government will collaborate with workers, business and unions to address various issues. Michael Packey reporting.
0: The US president has walked back a proposal to charge a fee to guard the Strait of Hormuz. Donald Trump says he will instead seek an investment deal with Gulf state leaders. The United States has resumed its blockade of Iranian ports as tensions between the countries reignite. Four males, including two teenage boys, are due in court, charged over an arson attack in Sydney's Inner West. A restaurant at Strathfield, located under an apartment building, was damaged by flames earlier this month. No injuries were reported. The accused, aged between 14 and 21, have now been charged with various offences. A woman is due in court charged with child abuse offences in the state's west. Sasha Foote explains.
2: Detectives began investigating after receiving reports of online child abuse material linked to an account holder in Gilgandra. A search warrant was carried out in the town and a 35-year-old woman was arrested. She was then taken to Dubbo Police Station and charged with four counts of using a carriage service to make child abuse available. The woman is due to face court today. Sasha Foote reporting.
0: Advocates are urging the New South Wales government to sign up to a Commonwealth scheme to build essential infrastructure. The Homes for First Home Buyers program requires a dollar-for-dollar commitment from states to match a federal funding contribution. And researchers believe they may have discovered a new treatment for malaria amid emerging drug resistance. Experts say progress to eliminate the disease has stalled in recent years, meaning new medicines are essential. QAMR Birkhoffer's Bridget Barber says the parasite which causes malaria is constantly evolving.
3: This new drug, we had really promising results from the study. We found that the drug cleared the malaria parasites really quickly.
0: In finance, the Dow Jones closed up 9 points, the Nasdaq up 233, one Aussie dollar buying 69.7 US cents.
4: There's one nursery on the coast that makes gardening affordable. Narara Valley Nursery.
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6: Boom youngster Casey McLean will return for Penrith in the centres tomorrow night when they take on Brisbane in Parramatta. Isaiah Papali'i will also be back from concussion, while Nathan Cleary, Isaiah Yeo and Liam Martin return from origin duty. The world's best golfer, Scottie Scheffler, is enjoying an unusual preparation for his championship defence at the British Open. Scheffler missed his first cut in nearly 4 years at last week's Scottish Open. He says it's allowed him to get on the ground early at Royal Birkdale.
7: Got down here a bit earlier, just getting used to the course and getting some extra rest, which on a week in which there's some more demands on your time, isn't the worst thing.
6: And in AFL, Billy Frampton has been cleared to play in Collingwood's finals defining clash with Carlton on Saturday night, the tribunal downgrading a raft conduct charge to just a fine. That's sport. I'm Mike Pearsall.
0: 26-9, that's the latest news and sport.
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9: Good morning. I'm Yvonne Rose. Central Coast Council has allocated $2.7 million in the budget for this financial year in lieu of acquiring MacKillop Oval in South Kingcumber. As considerations begin, here's Councillor Wright with an update.
10: This is really quite an exciting opportunity, both for council and for our community. By bringing the site into public ownership, we would be able to better apply for things like grant funding and ensure that we can keep it as a sporting field for generations to come.
9: He adds that historically the site has been held privately, and because of the council's strong financial position since administration, they are looking at a strategic acquisition. Applications have opened for the 2027 New South Wales Seniors Festival Grant Program, with Central Coast community groups encouraged to apply. Grants of between $2,000 and $10,000 are available to support local events during the festival, which runs from March 1st to 14th next year. Terrigal MP Adam Crouch says the funding is a chance to celebrate local seniors and strengthen community connections. One of Australia's most acclaimed and uncompromising stand-up comedians is heading to Gosford this Friday. Luke Heggie will bring his latest one-man show, I Won't Say It Again, to the Funhouse Factory for what is shaping up to be a near sellout performance. Described as a lovingly curated collection of material from the past 5 years, the show is a chance for audiences to experience some of his most celebrated work in one sharp, hilarious and unapologetically honest hour. Visit the Funhouse Factory website for details. In sport, Central Coast Basketball has welcomed Wayne Cassidy and Kelly Hassab as the association's newest life members. The pair were honoured during the life member round at the Crusaders NBL 1 East home game of the season on Saturday. The association says the award recognises their outstanding contribution, leadership and long-standing commitment to growing basketball on the Central Coast. This has been Coast FM Local News in association with Coast Community News.
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14: Lots of blue sky and sun out there this morning. Fine and partly cloudy, the forecast. There is the chance of showers later on this evening. Winds from the southwest today. Looking ahead, cloudy with a chance of showers tomorrow and again on Friday. 17 our top today. Currently 14 at Edelong, 11 at Chain Valley Bay. And at Springfield this morning, it's sitting on 12 degrees at 23 to 9.
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0: Nice one there from Tiffany on the Big Breakfast, a better music mix, Coast FM 963. I think we're all alone now. It is 19 to 9 with Greg Wilmot Wednesday morning. Now, interesting story in the Daily Telegraph today. Well, the first flying kangaroo, a Qantas plane, to land at the Western Sydney Airport yesterday and watched by a mob of real-life kangaroos as the Qantas A321 Airbus landed at Badgerys Creek. And the roos have been a problem around regional airports over the years, and the large 3.4-kilometre fence has been placed around the Western Sydney Airport to keep the roos away from any landing aircraft. But the picture in the Telegraph today has some interested kangaroos wondering what on earth is going on.
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0: Very different out that way a little later on this year when it's in full operation. Sydney Trains advise commuters to allow extra time this morning travelling to Sydney due to urgent signal repairs happening at Cowan this morning. Now, trains may be delayed up to 35 minutes as a result. Services out of Gosford heading to Newcastle also running a little late as a result of that activity there at Cowan. On the roads, no major accidents or breakdowns to report. Slow along Wyong Road coming into Tuggera past the business park near Reliance Drive. Otherwise, things going all right out there this morning. Spot any problems, you can call me here at Coast FM. Number to call 4322 0072, and we'll keep you posted with trains and traffic across the day at Coast FM 18 to 9.

0: Three Breakfast Wednesday's edition, Classic Hits, Coast FM 963. It's Ed Sheeran Sing, that he was. It's a quarter to nine with Greg Wilmot. Now, if you love orchids, check out the Central Coast and Hunter Cymbidium Society's Winter Orchid Show. It's on this weekend, Saturday and Sunday, both days, July 18 and 19. And it's happening at Home Co in Tuggerah. A great variety on show and on sale. Now, it starts at 9 o'clock on Saturday until 4 in the afternoon, and it continues into Sunday too. 9 o'clock start there and until 3 in the afternoon. Time to go gardening now with Gardening Today. It's a very good morning to Cheryl and Darcy.
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0: It's 11 to 9 here at Coast FM. It's time for our handy hint of the day. Now, a gardening one for you this morning regarding the prevention of snails from your plants. Now, you can keep snails at bay by building a snail-proof fence. All you have to do is grab a sheet of metal, pressed around and the garden, and bent out at the top. Now, the snails won't climb over that as a result. I guess the other option is snail pellets, but you can deter them with the metal pressing. Another handy hint for you tomorrow at Coast FM.

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Coast FM 963, a little everlasting love. It is 8 to 9 with Greg Wilmot. Morning to you. From the community file today, would you like to learn how to play croquet? Now, the EDSAC Croquet Club's Four Lawns and Clubhouse is in the EDSAC Sporting Complex there at Baddow Bay, and they are the only croquet club here on the Central Coast. Now, the club is across the road from the Bay Village Shopping Centre at Baddow Bay, and they have over 100 members, mostly in the senior age group, and although croquet is a game for all ages. Now, it's a tactical game too, and doesn't require super strength to play, but it's very social and a lot of fun as well. If you'd like to know more about the game of croquet and some coaching, you can call Sue today. And the phone number there is 0421 308 830. You can contact us here at Coast FM for more details too. 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

0: Banana Rama on the Big Breakfast, the better music mix. Coast FM 963, a cruel summer on a winter's morning at 4 to 9 with Greg Wilbert. Fine and partly cloudy, says the Bureau today. Southwesterly winds about. There is the chance of showers later on this afternoon or certainly into this evening. And looking ahead, cloudy the next couple of days for the remainder of the working week, Thursday and Friday, with a chance of showers too. 17 degrees, our expected top today. Currently outside our studios here in Gosford, it's sitting on 13.
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0: Josh Bryant has all the latest news coming up shortly at 9 o'clock. And as we heard this morning, Spain through to the World Cup final with a 2-0 win over France earlier this morning. That coming up in our news at 9. Other side of 9, Chris Maitland on your radio for a Wednesday morning. More great classic hits, more history of pop. And Chris will open the lines too, giving you a chance to go into the draw Friday morning, July 31, to win two nights accommodation in a 3-bedroom beachfront villa staying at the Blue Lagoon Beach Resort. Listen out, be a cue to call. Happy Wednesday, have a great day. I'll catch you for breakfast tomorrow. The Beach Boys get us to news.

0: Scott Bryant. An investigation is underway after a man was shot dead in Sydney's northwest. Dusty Fitzpatrick reports.
1: Emergency services were called to Carlingford following reports of a shooting just after 7 o'clock this morning. Officers found a man aged in his 30s with significant injuries inside a car. He wasn't able to be revived and died at the scene. Police say he's yet to be formally identified, with a crime scene now in place. Members of the public are being urged to avoid the area. Dusty Fitzpatrick, Sydney.
0: Prime Minister Anthony Albanese will take control of Australia's AI strategy, establishing a new office within his department. The Office of AI will be responsible for designing a unified strategy across all government departments. The move comes amid concern jobs are at risk as more data centres are also built across the country. The US president is abandoning a plan to toll the use of the Strait of Hormuz, saying a better solution has been found. Donald Trump yesterday said he would be imposing a 20% fee on all cargo vessels using the key shipping lane to help cover the cost of the United States protecting the area. He says since floating the proposal, Gulf state leaders have reached out to him with an alternative.
2: They said, we'd love to do it a different way. We'd love to invest in the United States with billions and billions of dollars and continue our record-setting, because there's never been a time like this for the United States.
0: Australian drivers are being warned they could be paying almost $2 a litre for fuel as the Middle East conflict reignites. Oil prices have surged by more than 10% since Iran and the US began trading fresh strikes. The state's health minister is warning a century of work to bring down smoking rates is being undone by the surge in black market tobacco. Ryan Park is again urging the federal government to review the excise tax levels in a bid to address the problem. Australia's top science agency claims renewable energy is the most affordable way to generate power, while nuclear is the most expensive. The CSIRO's annual economic report shows demand for turbines to power data centres in the United States is causing global gas prices to rise. The agency's chief energy economist, Paul Graham, says batteries are now cheaper at supplying electricity during evening peaks.
3: This has been a really big seismic shift in the electricity sector, because instead of gas turbines being the cheapest way to deliver peak energy, batteries are now the lowest cost technology for doing that.
0: And a woman has saved her husband from being sucked out of a plane window when it shattered on their flight from Greece to Germany. In finance, the Dow Jones up 9 points at the close, the Nasdaq up 233, one Aussie dollar buying 69.7 US cents.
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6: The West Tigers are refusing to concede defeat in their bid to end the club's 15-year finals drought. Amid the Jerome Luai contract saga, the Tigers have crashed out of the top eight, winning just two of their past 10 games. Ahead of a crunch clash with the Bulldogs, coach Benji Marshall says they'll keep fighting.
7: According to everyone, we're done, like, and dusted. Our season, well, you guys. But one thing I know about our group and myself as a coach is that we will not surrender. Like, we ain't going to throw in the towel and give up.
6: Spain is the first nation through to the FIFA World Cup final, putting on a clinic in a 2-0 win over France. The ICC is considering cutting the number of teams at next year's one-day World Cup down to 12. It was to be contested by 14. And Tadej Pogačar has extended his overall lead with a win in Stage 10 at the Tour de France. That's sport. I'm Mike Pearsall.
0: 9:04, that's the latest news in sport.
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3: Partly cloudy today, although the sun is shining nicely right at this time. Possibility of a shower or two, but more likely late this afternoon or into the evening. Westerly winds will tend southwesterly during the morning and expect a top of 17. Showers on Thursday with southwesterly winds turning southerly in the middle of the day, 9 to 17. And partly cloudy Friday with showers easing and winds becoming light during the morning, a temperature range of 12 to 18. The minimum overnight was 8 degrees on the central coast at just after 2.15 a.m. And currently the temperatures, Gosford is 14, 12 degrees at Mangrove Mountain, and down on the coast at Budgiewoy, 14 degrees.
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That's the Pretenders, their very second hit, and a song called Message of Love. And leading off the morning show this Wednesday morning, Yvonne Elliman with her very last hit. Yep, came out of the movie Saturday Night Fever. Great Bee Gees music out of that movie. And Yvonne Elliman's If I Can't Have You. Well, hello, how are you this Wednesday morning? Chris Maitland with you, bringing you the classic hits this Wednesday morning. And what a lovely looking day it is out there right now. Looks can be deceptive, but not till later in the day. Yep, there is some gloomy weather coming. Still showers off the coast at this point, but not coming closer until they say probably late afternoon or even early into the evening. So, and then the showers will stay with us for a couple of days. 12 minutes past nine here at Coast FM 963. Thanks to Greg Wilmett, another great breakfast show. Greg will be back with you tomorrow morning for the Thursday breakfast show here on Coast FM, the leading community radio station on the Central Coast. And we'll have the history of pop coming along, various segments, one per hour. As well as that, we will give you the chance to go in the draw for that great prize from our sponsor, Blue Lagoon Beach Resort, who are giving two nights at Blue Lagoon, a fabulous stay there, and we'll give you the chance to go in the draw for that somewhere between now and midday today, the draw coming at the end of this month. The Fortunes, from 1965, their very first hit, You've Got Your Troubles, I Got Mine.

0: That was Kiss with Beth on Coast FM 963. The Better Music Mix, the classic hits of the 60s, 70s, 80s and 90s here all day long for your enjoyment. Coming up after this break, I've got for you Nashville Teens and a top five song for them from the 60s called Tobacco Road. And then we'll play the History of Pop segment for this hour. And we're going to go back to 1972. So stay with us for that here at Coast FM 963.
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2: Jesus Christ Superstar continued to be the most successful musical of the early 70s, with the original cast and Australian cast version selling well. It was closely followed by Godspell, another rock musical based on the life of Jesus. A song from the musical Day by Day also gave Melbourne's Colleen Hewitt her biggest hit single. Carly Simon had her first hit in 1972 with I've Got to Have You. Maybe she had James Taylor in mind. The singer-songwriters wed in November in the same week that her single entered the Australian charts. The only solo Beatle to have a recording of any major significance in 1972 was John Lennon with his single Imagine and the album of the same name. Although in the early part of the year, Paul McCartney did score with his album Wings Wild Life, which heralded his new group. Cat Stevens had the year's best-selling album with Teaser and the Firecat, and also in 72 had another number one album with Catch Bullet 4. And the worldwide number one hit single came from American singer-songwriter Harry Nilsson. However, it wasn't one of his songs, but was penned by two members of the UK group Badfinger. Without You made number one in the US and the UK and spent 5 weeks at number one in Australia.

0: Harry Nilsson and Without You from 1972. That's our History of Pop segment for this hour, and it's sponsored by Blue Lagoon Beach Resort. We'll give you the opportunity to go in the draw sometime in the next couple of hours here on Coast FM 963. We've got local news coming your way with Ivana Rose, and after the news, we'll come up with Van Morrison and Mamas and Papas and Laura Branigan, all coming your way here on Coast FM, where it is 9:30.
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3: Good morning. I'm Ivana Rose. Central Coast Rail commuters heading to Sydney this morning are being advised to allow extra travel time due to urgent signal repairs at Cowan. Trains are being delayed by up to 35 minutes, with some Wyong to City services via the North Shore diversion through Epping. Passengers are encouraged to check the latest service information before travelling. Marine Rescue New South Wales is urging boaters to take extra care on the water this winter after volunteers completed 235 rescue missions across the state in June. Here's Marine Rescue New South Wales Commissioner Todd Andrews.
4: Winter is no time for complacency. Boaters must remain vigilant because weather conditions can change rapidly and water temperatures are colder. Even on calm, sunny days, falling into cold water can have serious consequences.
3: In the Hunter and Central Coast region, crews carried out 65 search and rescue missions, including 22 emergency responses, safely returning 145 people to shore. Lake Macquarie, Port Stephens and Brisbane Water were the busiest locations during the month. One of Australia's most acclaimed stand-up comedians, Luke Heggie, will perform at Funhouse Factory in Gosford this Friday, with only a handful of tickets remaining. His latest one-man show, I Won't Say It Again, brings together some of his best material from the past 5 years in an hour of sharp, honest and hilarious comedy. Details are available on the Funhouse Factory website. In sport, it was a tough weekend for the Central Coast Crusaders basketball teams, with the NBL 1 East men going down to the Newcastle Falcons 82-81 in a thriller, while the women were defeated 102-62. In the Youth League action, Youth Men lost to Mossvale Magic 91-77. Youth Men 1 beat the Newcastle Falcons 79-69. While Youth Women 1 went down to the Falcons 75-62. 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
0: Well, sun's shining brightly at the moment, but the forecast is for a partly cloudy day with the possibility of a shower or two, but more likely late this afternoon and early into the evening. Westerly winds will tend southwesterly during the morning, and we're expecting a top of 17 degrees. Showers on Thursday with southwesterly winds turning southerly in the middle of the day, 9 to 17, and partly cloudy Friday with showers easing and winds becoming light during the morning, a temperature range of 12 to 18. Currently in Wyong, 14 degrees, in Woi Woi, 14 degrees, and completing the trio of W's, YE, is 14 degrees.

0: Laura Branigan from 1982 and Gloria, and before that, Mamas and Papas, a top 10 song for them in the late 60s, 1230. Young girls, whatever. And Van Morrison with a track from his album Into the Music and Bright Side of the Road. You're with Coast FM 963 with the Better Music Mix. Sports fans are going to be able to get back to normal from next Monday with the World Cup winding down and conspiracy theories claiming it's all been set up for Argentina and Lionel Messi, of course, to have one more big win. But we'll see what happens. It was a surprise today because Spain got up 2-0 over France. If you're only just hearing that news now, you'd be surprised. France favourites to win the whole thing. But that's the result of the first semi-final. And tomorrow, England and Argentina do battle to see who else plays in the final against Spain. The final is Monday, our time. So then, as I say, lives will get back to normal again. Coming up after the break, Cold Chisel and Flame Trees.
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